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Maybe 4,000 miles? 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

0: song Jacket, it's Cake on Rock 95. When it comes to Angine de Poitrine, the Quebec mysterious alien duo, a lot of big names are loving these guys. Even Dave Grohl in an interview is saying, hey, these guys are awesome. But it is Lars Ulrich, the drummer for Metallica, who took it upon himself to go 4,000 miles to see the Quebec group. Just iconic. Here's the fun thing. If you want to see Angine de Poitrine yourself, they are opening up for Jack White when he comes to Toronto.
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0: It's the R. Kells knocking at the door on Rock 95. Did you miss the mystery barbecue today? 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

0: looks like garage bands are slowing down, and it might be storage locker bands. That's right. Apparently, in the U.S., around 718 musicians were asked, where is your jam space? Where do you rehearse? And apparently, one in six is like, yeah, we rent a storage locker, and we rehearse in there. We jam in our storage locker. There's a few reasons. One, less noise complaints. Two, it's security. It's locked up. There's always someone around to protect your gear. But mainly, it's so that the drums don't annoy the baby next door.
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0: Fox 20, it is Push on Rock 95. Good evening, it's Rachel, and hey, the Rock 95 Beaver Toss is back. 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

0: Ava Lyons, ooh, what a night. It's Rock 95, and what a night in Central Ontario. Hey, it's Rachel getting out of here. I'll be back for you tomorrow. Jimi Hendrix and Tragically Hip on the way in your commercial-free ride on Rock 95.
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0: It's back. The Barry Jazz and Blues Festival 28. On now through June 22nd. 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
1: The air show had, you can't say it went off without a hitch because there was hitches.
2: There certainly was, both days.
1: Both days we had delays, but we got it done. You know,
3: happened.
1: Not that I had anything
3: both
1: to do with it,
3: happened.
1: But it did happen.
2: You tough through, eh, Craig?
1: Yeah.
2: Good.
3: Thanks, buddy.
2: Yeah.
3: You really pulled through for the
1: well,
3: team.
1: Well, I mean, you know, it's kind of funny you say that because where we watched, we didn't go downtown. We went to a specific hill, and there was a lot of people there. There were certain types of people that were on that hill, and one of them happened to be a dad. Who, because there was a delay, he decided, you know, he looked like he was trying to take it into his own hands to find out what was wrong. So he had his arms crossed and he walked closer to the edge of the hill to get a closer look.
2: Yeah.
1: He's like,
2: oh,
1: dad's going to take care of
2: 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Yeah.
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1: Yeah.
3: Okay. 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
1: You wait here, kids. I'll figure this out. 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
1: The air show had, you can't say it went off without a hitch because there was hitches.
2: There certainly was, both days.
1: Both days we had delays, but we got it done. You know, not that I had anything to do with it, but it did happen.
2: You tough through, eh, Craig? Yeah. Good.
3: Thanks, buddy. You really pulled through for the
1: team. Well, I mean, you know, it's kind of funny you say that because when we're where we watched, we didn't go downtown. We went to a specific hill, and there was a lot of people there. There were certain types of people that were on that hill, and one of them happened to be a dad. Who, because there was a delay, he decided, you know, he looked like he was trying to take it into his own hands to find out what was wrong. So he had his arms crossed and he walked closer to the edge of the hill to get a closer look.
2: Yeah.
1: He's like,
2: oh,
1: dad's going to take care of
2: it. Yeah.
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3: Yeah. Okay. Just got to wait a little bit.
1: You wait here, kids. I'll figure this out. And then there was an older gentleman. He kind of reminded me of Hank Hill.
3: Oh, yeah.
1: Boy, it makes you think. Those pilots in the air know what they're doing.
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0: 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And
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0: Well, that was a surprise. 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
1: I would imagine the number Quinana Gentillion is pretty lonely. 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
2: 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This is Brandon Flowers from The Killers.
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Barry's Rock Station, Rock 95, and the latest one from Papa Roach. Wake up calling. Apparently something bizarre going on the 400. This is in the southbound lane at Aurora Side Road. It's actually where the ditch is. They got a pickup in the ditch, and then several cars are on the shoulder, and they all have flat tires. So I'm not really sure if there's glass on the road to watch out for, but if you want to make sure you're not one of those, make sure you avoid that area, or just keep an eye out anyway. And we'll pass along any information that we get. A traffic detail update coming up with MJ in about 8 minutes. Collective Soul now to continue things. 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

0: All right, good morning. 5:30 Tuesday, June the 16th. 22 degrees in store for us today with some showers and thunderstorms that could pop up for later on this afternoon. It's currently Aiden Barry, and Dan Blakely is standing by with a Rock 95 News update. We'll check in with him in just a moment. Right now, let's look at the roads. Traffic first. Here's MJ.
1: Making your way down the 400 southbound, take note that we do have word of several cars off to the side of the road as you're approaching Lloydtown Aurora Road. So do be careful as you're passing through out there and watch out for them. If you do have any updates, let us know. Text us 705-721-ROCK. Not seeing any problems over on the 404 between Newmarket down to Markham. We are dealing with some construction delays left over on Highway 9 near Schaumburg between Side Road 10 and Side Road 15. So just keep that in mind passing through. No problems north of Barrie on Highway 11 making your way up to Orillia and 26 to Stayner, and on the way to Collingwood not hearing of any delays. I'm MJ. More traffic in minutes on Rock 95.
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2: Good morning. Here's what Barrie's talking about. The TSX hit a record high Monday after word the U.S. and Iran had reached a deal to extend their ceasefire and reopen the Strait of Hormuz, closed 337 points higher. There were similar stories in other stock markets, and the price of oil fell nearly 5% to $83 a barrel, about where it was in early March, but still above the $70 it was before the war. What's it mean? Gas price watcher Dan McTagg says we could see a 4 cent a liter drop at the pumps tomorrow, but that may be it for the time being, noting many oil fields in regions affected by the war have suffered physical damage or been shut down, and it may take some time for the supply chains for food and other consumer items to get back to normal. 12 students were taken to hospital Monday after what appears to have been an electrical incident at a water park in British Columbia's Fraser Valley. The children in stable condition after sustaining serious but non-life-threatening injuries. The incident occurred during a field trip for grade 6 and 7 students. The kids hurt when they made contact with a railing while in a lineup. A 23-year-old Bradford man has been charged in a series of same-day retail thefts in the town, the accused identified during the course of an earlier investigation. Your tip could be today's top story. Text Barrie 360 at 705-797-1111. Barrie Colts have sent defenseman Cole Lemerton to Sarnia for a package of 6 draft picks. 4 draws Monday at the World Cup. Spain and Cape Verde were scoreless. Saudi Arabia and Uruguay tied at 1. So did Belgium and Egypt. Iran and New Zealand scored twice each. Jays open a 3-game set tonight in Boston. The Red Sox sitting 3.5 games back of the Jays in the American League East. Expecting showers today. The forecast in 30. Look

Sunny to start, clouding up through the morning with a chance of showers and thunder this afternoon, high 22. Could be showers and thunder tonight, low down to 13. More of the same tomorrow, high 19. 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

0: Barry's Rock Station, Rock 95, edging Blink 182, 538 in the Rock 95 Morning Crew. Good morning. It's Craig, Brian, and MJ. 22 degrees today. We do have a chance we're going to see some showers and thunderstorms for maybe later on this afternoon. Could stretch into the evening as well, and 13 degrees. And even tomorrow with the showers and thunderstorms, it's currently 8 in Barry. Brian wore his jersey today. I wish you told me. I would have wore a jersey myself.
1: Oh, you think?
0: Well, I'm starting off the show with a little jersey talk.
1: Yeah, you are.
0: Yeah, because my son is getting seriously into jerseys, my older son, and he wants to buy a bunch. So he's trying to figure out where to go. He doesn't even care if they're real. He's like, I want a good, he goes, I'll take a good knockoff jersey.
1: Yeah, that's where I'm at.
0: Are you that way?
1: Yeah.
0: Yeah. Because you bought in a couple.
1: Yeah.
0: You've always kind of looked at them in detail and
1: see where they
0: pointed
1: mess
0: out
1: up.
0: The flaws a little bit.
1: Yeah, exactly. Yeah. Just because I do that before somebody else does it.
0: Have you ever bought a terrible one that's like, oh my God?
1: Some are better than others for sure.
0: Yeah.
1: Yeah.
0: You had a list of rules a long time ago. There's like unwritten jersey rules. One of them would be never get your own name.
1: Yeah.
0: You brought up one yesterday that you've never said before, and I brought it up at the dinner table yesterday, and it's like, if you got a bunch of buddies and you're all going to the game, don't all wear the same jersey.
2: Yeah. Oh, so matching. Like
0: let's say you all go like Vladimir Guerrero Jr. Don't all bring a Guerrero Jr.
1: I saw somebody on my Facebook who had it, and then I was like, to Craig, I'm like, you don't do this. There's like four or five guys, and they're all like, we're the same jersey on, same player.
2: Is it okay if like two of them have the same, like say five guys and two of them have the same jersey?
1: Yeah.
2: Okay.
1: Okay, what about if you went out with a group of girls, uh-huh, all wear the same top?
2: Okay. Yeah. When you put it that way, I totally understand.
1: Okay. What about if two did?
2: That would still, just be kind of funny.
1: Still kind of funny.
2: A little weird.
0: Yeah. Same thing. All right. Is it the name that bothers you, or the jersey itself? So it's just the name.
1: Yeah.
0: Because then it's spitting image, right?
1: Yeah. You're exactly the same.
0: Yeah. I brought it up to my family. Majority of people said that they were on your side.
1: Yeah.
0: My wife didn't quite get it. She said, "Well, if it's a big player, I think that's okay. So if you're doing it, if you're from LA and you got a Shohei Ohtani team and you all go, she thinks that's okay." Mm-hmm. What do you think about that?
1: I mean, I wouldn't. But that's me.
2: Are you calling your friends, be like, what are you wearing? Which one are you wearing?
1: So that you wouldn't. I would just know ahead of time.
0: I mean, I have two sons and I have a jersey myself. We all have different players.
2: Okay.
0: And I kind of like that.
2: Yeah.
0: I kind of like that we're all not. I mean, I guess you could if it's father and son. It kind of.
1: Right.
0: Because it's kind of cute, I guess.
2: Yeah.
0: But yeah, if it's the boys.
1: Cute fellas,
0: you're gonna put that in the garbage and you're gonna buy a new one. 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
3: Down the southbound 400, we do have reports of several cars off to the side of the southbound 400 around Lloydtown Aurora Road, hearing that several are dealing with flat tires. If you do have any info, let us know. Text us 705-721-ROCK. Meanwhile, over on the 404 from Newmarket down to Markham, not hearing of any problems. North of Barrie, Highway 11 looking pretty good, up to Orillia, 89 to Alliston, 90 to Angus. So far, no issues there. 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They're laying down the lawn. I'm MJ. More traffic in minutes on Rock 95.
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0: Coming up at 6 o'clock, we got a Rock 95 news update with Dan Blakely. What are we working on today, Dan?
1: The war in Iran may be ending, but it may take some time for consumer prices to recover. 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

0: News update coming up in just a moment. Let's get traffic first in now. And here's MJ.
1: On your way down the southbound 400, take note that we do have reports of several vehicles off to the side just south of Lloydtown. So as you're approaching through out there, be prepared to slow it down a little bit and just keep your eyes peeled. Not really seeing any problems past that point, though. The rest of the way down to the GTA, it's looking pretty good. Not seeing any problems north of Barrie on the 400 as you make your way up to Coldwater. Highway 11 looking good from Orillia down to Barrie. 89 to Alliston and 90 to Angus, 26 to Stayner and to Collingwood. So far, that looks good. Fox's Bakery and Deli is your barbecue headquarters. 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I'm MJ. More traffic in minutes on Rock 95.
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2: Good morning. Here's what Barrie's talking about. TSX cranked out a record high Monday, closing 337 points higher after word the U.S. and Iran had agreed to extend their ceasefire and reopen the Strait of Hormuz. Same vibe seen on markets around the world. And the big one for your wallet, oil dropped nearly 5%, landing at $83 a barrel, back to early March levels, but still higher than the $70 range we saw before the conflict. So what's it mean? Gas price watcher Dan McTagg says we could see a 4 cent a liter drop as soon as tomorrow at the pumps, but it may not get much better than that in the short term. Says there's still damage to oil fields in the war zone. Some operations were shut down completely, and that's going to take time to fix. The bottom line, supply chains for fuel, food, and everyday consumer goods are not back to normal just yet, and that may take some time. Meantime, Canada's ambassador to the U.S. says relax, take a deep breath, everything's going to be okay regarding the Canada-U.S.-Mexico trade agreement. First of all, says Mark Wiseman, July 1st does not mark the expiry of the current agreement, but the start of a renewal window, noting it could be dealt with by the next day, or in January, or never, in which case the agreement in place now will stay in place. Britain now says it will ban people under 16 from using a range of social media apps, including Snapchat, TikTok, and YouTube, a decision intended to protect young people from harmful content and excessive screen time, joins that global movement to enforce age-based restrictions or requirements for access to social media. Ottawa, meantime, has introduced legislation that would recognize privacy as a fundamental right and set higher standards for how organizations manage children's data. Starts today, Air Canada's landline service between Muskoka and Pearson Airport. Twice daily runs on a premium 36-seat coach. It's free when you book through Air Canada. Otherwise, the introductory fare is $15 one way, rising to $49 eventually. See it, shoot it, share your news on the Barrie 360 text line 705-797-1111. Barrie Colts have dealt defenseman Cole Emerton to Sarnia for a collection of draft picks, six in all. Four matches at the World Cup Monday all ended in draws. Spain and Cape Verde finished scoreless. Saudi Arabia and Uruguay tied at one, as did Belgium and Egypt. Iran and New Zealand settled for a 2-2 draw. The Jays are in Boston tonight to open a three-game set. Rain on the way, the forecast in 30.
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2: Clouding up today with a chance of showers and thunder this afternoon, high 22. Showers and thunder also likely tonight, low 13, and again tomorrow with a high of 19. It's 9 in Barrie. For updates all day long, follow us on Blue Sky and X at Barrie 360 and online at Barrie360.com.
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0: Barry's Rock Station, Rock 95, Greta Van Fleet, Highway Tune, 6:06 in the Rock 95 Morning Crew. Good morning. It's Craig, Brian, and MJ, as we could see showers and thunderstorms a little later on this afternoon. Get to a temperature of about 22 degrees, showers and thunderstorms possibly coming in for tonight, and maybe continuing through the overnight as well. It's 8 in Barry.
1: Craig's List.
0: All right, it's an all-World Cup. Craigslist today.
2: Okay.
0: All these great World Cup stories. So, Tunisia? What's that? It was called? Tunisia? How do you say that?
2: Tunisia.
0: Yeah. They fired their coach after one game.
3: One game they lost. I thought that was hilarious. They lost 5-1.
0: Yeah, they lost 5-1, and they said, you're out of there. No time to waste.
3: No. You're guaranteed 3 games in the World Cup.
0: Yeah. Well, I guess the games leading up to that game were also bad.
2: Okay.
0: Like, they had scored, like, one goal across its last 4 matches.
3: Yeah.
0: So they're just pointing it right at this guy and saying, all right, you're just not our guy.
3: There's also, at the end of the World Cup, there's only one winner. But okay.
0: There's only one winner.
3: Just saying.
0: Yeah, and I don't know if a new coach is going to turn things around. You might as well just let him ride it out.
3: You should have done that already.
0: Yeah.
3: Not mid-tournament after one loss.
0: Exactly. Exactly. Japan is not the same as New York when it comes to their matches and how they react after it. Their fans, once again, because they've done this before, showed some class after a thrilling 2-2 World Cup draw in the Netherlands, well, in Dallas against the Netherlands. They decided to clean up the garbage.
3: Yeah.
2: Get out.
3: They always do that.
0: They always do that. They bring their own garbage bags. They pick up all the litter.
3: Yeah. Everybody's garbage they'll stay and pick up.
0: Yeah.
2: What?
3: Yeah.
0: Little tradition that they've done since 2018.
2: It's a nice little tradition.
3: After the game, they stay there.
2: And they just tidy up the place that everyone was watching?
3: Yeah. Oh. We get rid of all the garbage.
0: Isn't that a nice story after talking about buses on fire?
2: Yes. People stabbing each other. And, wow.
0: Yeah. They're
2: just polite that way.
0: Just fine people.
2: But were they happy, though? Were they like, yay, picking up garbage?
3: I don't think they act like that.
0: No, I don't. That's just.
3: Is that what you need?
0: Yeah, exactly.
3: Yes. Let them do it the way they want to do it.
0: And Uber is trying to soften the blow if your World Cup team gets eliminated. They're giving you a 30% off discount.
3: Mm-hmm. You have to claim that you lost?
0: You have to pick their team. They have an app. They have an app, and then you choose your team that you will follow on their app.
2: Okay.
0: And once they get eliminated, boom, you get a little bit of a discount.
2: Oh, okay, so you can't just say, oh, my team got eliminated. I'm so sad. Meanwhile, you don't care. You have to choose
3: who your person was. Well, I think you could do that, though, MJ.
2: You could?
0: Sure you could, yeah.
2: Okay.
0: I mean, don't send out the cheers and huzzas for Uber. Their discount is capped at $7, man.
2: Oh, come on. Good point.
0: Why do they say 30%? I have no idea.
2: To make it sound nicer.
3: Whichever one's more.
0: Yeah. All right, let's get a look at the roads. Traffic first.
2: We've got several cars off to the side of the southbound 400 just around the Lloydtown area. So do be careful as you're passing through out there and be cautious. Meanwhile, south of that, it'll pick up pace and looks decent down to the GTA. Onto the 404, no problems from Newmarket down to Markham. 89 to Alliston, not finding any problems. And 26 to Stayner, 92 to Wasaga, looks good too. 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

0: Barry's Rock Station, Rock 95, knocking on heaven's door. It's Guns N' Roses with the Rock 95 Morning Crew. Good morning. It's Craig, Brian, and MJ as we get 22 degrees. We got showers. We got thunderstorms in the forecast for today. And then maybe for tonight, we'll continue with those showers and thunderstorms and dip down to a low of about 13 degrees. Showers and thunderstorms tomorrow and 19 degrees are possible. So right now we're standing at 8 degrees in Barry. And Brian had a incident with a spider yesterday. We don't want to make fun of it.
1: No, because if it happened to you, you would have reacted, I feel like, in a similar way.
0: Pulled right.
1: Over, you know, it's a pretty big deal.
2: Was it the fact that it was that big of a spider? It would have been like, if it was smaller, you wouldn't have acted that way. Because I've seen you act a little crazy.
1: That's interesting. I mean, I'm in such a vulnerable spot as a driver.
0: That's true.
2: As a driver.
0: But has it ever happened to you, MJ?
2: Yeah.
0: Were you a bug or some sort of...
2: I never freaked out that way. Except if it was like, say, like I mentioned, like it was like a centipede.
0: Right.
2: And when I've seen that, I have literally freaked out. I remember running through the building and just going like, someone kill it! Set the place on fire!
0: They're a little gross.
2: They centipedes. Are. Because they're so fast and so squirrely. And yeah. I think if I saw something like that in my car, I would like completely lose my mind.
1: Yeah. So
2: I would pull over.
1: My algorithm's been popping up now about people experiencing spiders in cars. I'm not the only one.
2: Mm-hmm.
1: And I did find a guy who, he's totally safe. And his car is in a ditch. And it's a big ditch. And he's actually just hanging out of the sunroof, which is very odd to see.
2: Okay.
1: He's just standing there. And a guy comes up to him and is like, hey, are you okay and everything? And then he explains what happened. And you just immediately, I feel like, understand where he's coming from.
0: No, I don't have the audio for it. So
1: it's coming over right now.
0: It's coming over right now. It's kind of funny the way he explains things. So maybe we'll have to get back to it in about 10 minutes.
1: But, my internet's down.
0: That's your internet's down.
2: Oh, no.
0: What's more scary than a spider?
2: You know what?
0: Down internet.
2: The IT guy got back yesterday, too. And bad.
0: So we'll try to get that audio for you coming up in a bit.
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0: All right, so the internet's back. So Brian had an incident where he got scared of a spider and nearly had to pull over to the side of the road to do anything. Thing, but he found this audio.
1: Yeah, this audio is where a guy, he's in the ditch because of a similar spider incident.
11: It's recording. You okay?
12: What's that?
11: You okay?
12: Is it?
11: Yeah. Not hurt anywhere?
12: No.
11: Don't need an ambulance?
12: No.
11: Do your head or anything? Oh, what happened?
13: I just had a spider. I was going down the street and driving, and this pretty full-blown spider was creeping across the, whatever this would be, my right, your left cheek and eye area. Uh-huh. And I just, and before I knew it, I was, you know.
0: It's just pure honesty
1: spider.
0: Right there.
1: He goes off, it's a pretty full-blown spider.
0: It's not a half spider. I remember my buddy, we were driving down the road, and a giant bug the size of his hand hit the windshield and cut it in half and landed on his lap.
2: Oh,
0: and in the back, he was like, "Ee!" All right, we got a news update ready to go for you in just a few moments. This is School Supertramp on Rock 95.

0: All right, a news update coming up in just a second. 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
1: We got a little bit of volume on the South 400 as you're approaching Highway 9 down till around the Lloydtown area. We did have earlier reports of some cars off to the side throughout there, just around the Lloydtown area. So keep your eyes peeled as you're traveling through, but not seeing any problems past that point all the way down to the GTA. Highway 11 looking good from Barrie up to Orillia to Gravenhurst. No major delays on 90 to Angus and 89 to Alliston, 26 to Stainer. You're off to a good run there. 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I'm MJ. More traffic in minutes on Rock 95.
0: 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Here's a Rock 95 News update from BMR Bracon Building Supplies. 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
2: Good morning. Here's what Barrie's talking about. Might see a 4 to 5 cent a liter drop in the price at the pump tomorrow, thanks to the deal between the U.S. and Iran to extend the ceasefire and reopen the Strait of Hormuz. But that may be as good as it gets for now. Gas price watcher Dan McTagg noting many oil fields located in regions affected by the war suffered damage or were shut down, and it'll take time to get them operational again, and oil held up in the Strait of Hormuz could take months to reach its destination. As for the price of other consumer goods, food and such, they got more expensive during the war and may take time to sort out as well. Getting back to normal, say economists and analysts, could be a lengthy process. Special Investigations Unit called in after a weekend arrest in Huntsville took a chaotic turn. OPP officers picked up a suspect Sunday morning on Gun Club Road, but things escalated after the person and asked for medical help. Police say the individual bolted from an ambulance and disappeared into nearby woods. With the help of the emergency response team and K-9 unit, officers tracked them down and took them back into custody. CRTC calling out Bell and Telus over new wireless fees. It says break new federal rules banning activation and cancellation charges. Telus' $15 SIM fee and Bell's $40 device handling charge are now in the regulators' crosshairs. Watchdog groups say the companies are just rebranding old fees to keep the cash flowing. The CRTC looking for answers and action this week. 12 students taken to hospital Monday after what appears to have been an electrical incident at a water park in British Columbia's Fraser Valley. The children are in stable condition after sustaining serious but not life-threatening injuries. The incident occurred during a field trip for grade 6 and 7 students. The kids hurt when they made contact with a railing while in a lineup. Your Eyes on the Street could be our next headline. Text your tip to 705-797-1111. Barrie Colts have sent defenseman Cole Emerton to Sarnia for a package of 6 draft picks. 4 draws Monday at the World Cup. Spain and Cape Verde were scoreless. Saudi Arabia and Uruguay tied at 1. So did Belgium and Egypt. Iran and New Zealand scored twice each. Jays open a 3-game set tonight in Boston. The Red Sox sitting 3.5 games back of the Jays in the American League East. No avoiding it. Showers, the forecast in 30.
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2: Sunny to start, clouding up through the morning, chance of showers and thunder this afternoon, high near 22, could be showers and thunder through the night, low of 13, and more showers and thunder tomorrow.

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1: Barry's Rock Station, Rock 95, and Billy Joel. It's still rock and roll to me with the Rock 95 Morning Crew. Good morning. It's Craig, Brian, and MJ. 6:38, 9 degrees now, 22 later on. Showers, thunderstorms for this afternoon, possibly this evening as well, as we get down to 13 degrees. And your Daily Dirt with MJ is coming up.
2: Green Day and their fans are going to hit the road in a new road trip comedy.
1: All right, let's look at traffic, see what's going on there. The roads with Herbert's Boots. Way more than just boots. Discover online, MJ.
2: The trip down the southbound 400 is going to slow down a little bit as you're approaching Highway 9 down to the Lloydtown area. Then it'll pick up pace and a decent trip the rest of the way towards Toronto. Meanwhile, the 404 between Newmarket down to the Markham area, you're off to a good run. 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I'm MJ. More traffic in minutes on Rock 95.
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1: 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Here's MJ.
0: Actor Ann Shadeen, who was best known for her role in the 80s hit show Alf, has passed away. She was 77 years old. Her family released a statement saying she leaves behind an extraordinary legacy of creative energy, whip-smart humor, adoration for little dogs, burning hatred for Trump, and passion for secondhand thrifting. She was a force. Now, she, of course, played the mom in Alf, Kate Tanner, and she played that for the 4 years that the show was on the air. It was ultimately canceled in 1990, and her acting career did slow down a little bit after that. Of course, she did act a little bit here and there throughout then, but then she was involved with many, many other creative endeavors throughout the rest of her life.
1: Alf was appointment viewing in my household when I was a kid.
0: Was it?
1: Because it was a show about a puppet.
0: Yeah.
1: Like, you know what I mean? Like,
0: exactly.
1: And he had sarcasm. And
0: it was great. Cats, and it was great.
1: Yeah, you watch it as an adult. You're like, why did I like this?
0: Yeah.
1: But my son got into it.
0: Did he?
1: Liam, yes. He got it because he thought it was funny because Alf did funny things,
2: right?
1: He did.
2: I was into it as a kid.
1: Yeah. And he came home from school and his routine was grab a snack and watch Alf and nobody's bugging him. And I'm like, I kind of like this.
0: That's great.
1: You know what I mean?
0: That's what you're
1: doesn't happen anymore.
0: Do.
1: Yeah.
0: No, it definitely doesn't. And yeah. I really like that. Just leave tea.
1: That's so sad, though, that most of the cast is passed on, though. Only the daughter, I think, remains.
0: Oh, that's so sad.
1: Yeah, because the son died recently as well. So
0: that's rough.
1: Yeah,
0: all right. Singer Bonnie Tyler, best known for her song Total Eclipse of the Heart, is in intensive care. Now, last month, she was rushed to hospital for intestinal surgery and placed in an induced coma to aid her recovery. Now, she has since woken up. They revealed this on her website the other day, but doctors say her recovery is slow, but are confident it will be a full recovery. As a result, her summer tour has been canceled. Fall dates are still hoped to be good to go, which is really good news that they're expecting her to make a full recovery. But when I hear stories like this, it's like, oh, but we're still hoping for the fall dates. Yeah. It sounds like she's in rough shape. And it's like we're all kind of like, it's okay.
1: Let's not rebook the tour just yet.
0: They will have to have to make some excuse. How about like done for the foreseeable little bit? Right, you know what I mean?
1: I feel like Total Eclipse of the Heart had kind of a resurgence.
0: It did.
1: In what reason? Was there a movie or something that it was in?
0: It was a movie, and then also with TikTok and stuff like that, people use the
1: people
0: song,
1: are using clips of that. Turn around.
0: Yes, exactly. Okay. TikTok has been credited for giving a lot of older songs a resurgence. Because
1: My son, we were driving down the road, and we heard Roundabout from Yes, and which is one of my favorite songs, and he didn't know anything about it, but he recognized one little clip of the song from a series of TikTok videos.
2: Right.
1: He's like, hey, that's the TikTok song. I'm like, I'm sure Yes would be proud of that one.
2: And then they overplay it, right?
1: Yeah.
2: That same little clip, and then people get sick of it.
1: Yeah, exactly.
0: Okay. All right, the trailer for the film Nimrods has been released. This is billed as a Green Day comedy about some young up-and-coming musicians wanting to be famous.
11: We just wanted to give you this.
12: That's our demo.
11: Anal OG dogs?
12: No, it's analog dogs.
11: Hey, is that your phone number?
12: Yeah, we just met Green Day.
11: You're not gonna believe this.
12: Traquel called.
11: What?
12: He loved our demo. He invited us to LA to open for them on New Year's.
0: Analog dogs.
1: That's a good one.
0: That is a really good one. This, of course, stars. So the band Green Day is actually in it. I don't think they have a huge role, but they will be appearing. You heard them in those clips as well. It's a coming of age film, right? Think very much Detroit Rock City, and then they hit the road, and
1: that's exactly the movie I was
0: wrong thinking.
1: Yeah.
0: I mean, I think it looks fun. It is actually getting a theatrical release in August, which is kind of surprising.
2: But
0: I'm excited for that because I don't know. It's fun to see films like this. In theaters.
1: Little cameos with rock stars is cool.
0: It's great. I mean,
2: they got you guys on one joke, too.
1: That's all I need.
0: Sold. I'm MJ. That's your Daily Dirt on Rock 95.
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0: Barry's Rock Station, Rock 95. Danny, California, it's the Red Hot Chili Peppers, 652, and the Great Canadian Beaver Toss is coming very fast. June 26th, we're going to be out at Meridian Place, having a little tournament, having a little fun, giving away some amazing prizes. Somebody is going to be taking off somewhere Porter Airline flies. That's one of the grand prizes we have for the big winner of the tournament, which also includes the romantic getaway to Raleigh Resort, which has dining. You're going to dine in style. 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Boy, that would be a fun little shopping spree.
1: Ready for that now.
0: Yeah. And then, of course, we got concert tickets. Motley Crue coming to Toronto. We want to send you there as well. All sorts of great stuff given away at the Great Canadian Beaver Toss. Let's get you in there. Who's this?
2: Chris,
0: how are you?
2: Good.
0: Are you a lefty or a righty?
2: A righty.
0: You're a righty. Mm-hmm. Do you throw anything? Do you pitch? Do you do anything athletic?
2: Not much.
0: Perfect. You're qualified.
3: Okay. That's all we needed.
0: I mean, it doesn't take much for cornhole, that's for sure.
1: No, you just need a little bit of luck on your side.
0: Congratulations. You are into the Great Canadian Beaver Toss. It happens 1 week from this Friday. Lots of great Canadian prizes headed your way if you win.
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0: Got an update for you coming up at 7 o'clock with Dan Blakely. What's happening today?
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0: Currently 9 in Barrie, 22 later on, showers and thunderstorms with Corey Hart on Rock 95.

0: News update coming up in just a moment. 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
1: Things are going to slow down just a touch on the 400 southbound. We got some light volume between Highway 9 and Lloydtown. Then it slows down again around the King area, off and on to Rutherford. Meanwhile, the southbound 404 looks pretty good between Newmarket down to Markham. On Highway 11, no issues from Barrie to Orillia, and 92 to Wasaga and 26 to Stayner, and on the way to Collingwood. So far, no major setbacks for you there. 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I'm MJ. More traffic in minutes on Rock 95.
0: Barrie 360 Newsroom. Here's a Rock 95 news update from St. Ange Recreation. Barrie, we have nothing you need, but everything you want. Here's Dan Blakely.
2: Good morning. Here's what Barrie's talking about. TSX hit a record high Monday after word the U.S. and Iran had reached a deal to extend their ceasefire and reopen the Strait of Hormuz, closed 337 points higher. Similar stories in other stock markets as well. And the price of oil fell nearly 5% to $83 a barrel, about where it was in early March, but still above the $70 it was before the war. What does it mean? Gas price watcher Dan McTagg says we could see a 4 cent a liter drop at the pumps tomorrow, but that may be it for the time being, noting many oil fields in regions affected by the war have suffered physical damage or been shut down, and it may take some time for the supply chains for food and other consumer items to get back to normal. Britain now says it will ban people under 16 from using a range of social media apps, including Snapchat, TikTok, and YouTube, a decision intended to protect young people from harmful content and excessive screen time, joins a global movement to enforce age-based restrictions or requirements for access to social media. Ottawa, meantime, has introduced legislation that would recognize privacy as a fundamental right and set higher standards for how organizations manage children's data. Starts today, Air Canada's landline service between Muskoka and Pearson Airport, twice daily runs on a premium 36-seat coach, free when you book through Air Canada. Otherwise, the introductory fare is $15 one way, rising to $49 eventually. If it's news to you, could be news to us too. Keep us in the loop at the Barrie 360 text line 705-797-1111. Barrie Colts have dealt defenseman Cole Emerton to Sarnia for a collection of draft picks, six in all. Four matches at the World Cup Monday, they all ended in draws. Spain and Cape Verde finished scoreless. Saudi Arabia and Uruguay tied at one, as did Belgium and Egypt. Iran and New Zealand settled for a 2-2 draw. The Jays are in Boston tonight to open a three-game set. Expecting showers today, the forecast in 30.
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2: Clouding over with a chance of showers and thunder this afternoon, high 22. Showers and thunder also likely tonight. Low backs off to 13. Showers and thunder tomorrow, high 19. 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

0: Barry's Rock Station, Rock 95, Sublime, Santeria, 708, Rock 95 Morning Crew. Good morning. It's Craig, Brian, and MJ with 22 degrees. Showers, thunderstorms today, maybe tonight as well. 13, it's 12 right now in Barry. For a potluck dinner, MJ, what's your go-to? Which one are you headed towards if somebody brings the typical potluck stuff?
1: The typical potluck stuff. Yeah. What am I bringing?
0: What are you going to? What do you want to eat?
1: I'm going towards any type of like a meat and cheese platter.
0: Yeah.
1: Yeah.
2: Oh, yeah, you're a charcuterie board kind of thing.
1: Yeah. Or if there's
0: Although that's not a potluck thing. It's just called a meat and cheese platter when it's a potluck.
1: Oh. Well, everyone's got to bring the meat and cheese platter. Yeah. We're going towards the sandwiches. If you bring the sandwiches.
0: You're not headed towards the deviled eggs?
1: Oh, God, no.
2: Oh. Oh, God, no.
1: God, no.
2: You don't like a deviled egg?
1: I don't like deviled eggs. I know I'm different on this one, but I'm not a fan of them. Which is funny because every year my family has like a little family reunion.
0: Yeah.
1: And my mother-in-law apparently, and I'll take their word for it, makes great deviled eggs.
0: I was going to say, everybody's family, there's somebody there that's the deviled egg special.
1: Exactly. And people get very excited and
2: they're
1: she sells
2: young.
1: Out.
2: Yeah.
1: I never touch them.
0: Never young.
2: That's an older person's game.
1: Totally.
0: Well, I guess you're out on this because Brian discovered a restaurant that is exclusively deviled eggs.
1: Oh.
2: Is that crazy?
0: Yeah.
1: That is a little.
2: And you get to dress it like whatever way you want.
0: So it's not just simple paprika on it. They're talking like fancy stuff. You get bacon, you get cheese. You get
2: it's almost like, you know, a Subway, I feel like, in a way, too. You go, a little bit of that, a little bit of that.
1: Get out of here.
2: And then you would have deviled eggs for lunch.
1: So they just hold the egg in front of you and then you tell them what you want on it?
2: Yeah, you gotta get a half dozen.
1: Oh, wow.
0: Yeah. You just slide it around the board like like on Subway. You know, what do you want on your toppings, I guess? I don't know how it works, to be honest with you. It's called Devil Egg Co. And I just clicked on the website. Now, it's totally out on this because I'm not a deviled egg guy either. I do eat a couple when I'm at a potluck. But I don't go nuts. I don't load up. And I don't ever want it anywhere else. Like, I'm not making it at home to have a side dish.
1: Yeah.
0: But then Brian showed me this restaurant, and I'm like, I try a lot of these.
2: Is that a pretty good idea?
0: It's a pretty good idea.
2: You know, would that be a nice lunch?
1: It's not a good business idea. How did they get a loan for this?
2: Why is it not a good business idea?
0: How do you know they're not thriving?
1: Wow, are they like really just painting themselves into a corner here? They just have deviled eggs?
0: They just have deviled eggs.
2: I mean, it's definitely not for you.
0: Yeah.
1: No, and for a lot of people. Like,
0: it does say on the website, we ship anywhere in the USA. That causes me to pause. Yeah, exactly.
2: Well, I'll just put a little freezer pack in there.
0: These eggs came 100 miles to get to you today.
1: Okay, and you can just make some at home yourself.
0: All right, well, let me tell you, I'll give you this. I'll give you a few more from potluck dishes. If it's an exclusive restaurant designed for one dish, you tell me if it's a good idea. What if it's just a meatball restaurant? Nothing but meatballs.
1: I like it.
0: She's out on the eggs. She's in on the meatballs.
2: I don't think you'll get consistency here. Yeah. I don't.
0: What about a cabbage roll restaurant?
1: Oh, yeah. I love
2: just
1: cabbage rolls.
2: Strictly cabbage rolls.
0: Just cabbage
1: Dude,
0: rolls.
1: Dude, I'm Croatian. That's their thing. It's a thing. We do cabbage rolls.
2: That whole side of Europe,
1: we're all about the cabbage rolls.
2: What meal do you have before?
1: Huh?
2: What meal?
1: What meal do you have before cabbage rolls?
2: No, do you have it for?
1: Oh, Easter and Christmas and whenever, any given Sunday, doesn't matter.
2: Yeah. Is it like dinner?
1: It's an Easter thing. Yeah, it's dinner.
2: The whole dinner?
1: Yeah. Well, you got other things on the side too, but yeah.
2: Well, that's the whole thing because it's just that. That's what I'm saying.
1: Deviled eggs. You can't have just cabbage rolls. You can just have cabbage rolls.
0: Yeah, but in deviled eggs, they're fancying it up with all sorts of ingredients. Cabbage rolls, I think, you're pretty much standard. You don't really have a lot of variety.
2: How are you fancying it, you know?
1: I'm just standard, I guess. Okay, but they don't need much more dressing up. They're perfect as they are.
0: Okay.
2: Not getting a loan for that.
0: What about a pasta salad restaurant? None of them have pasta salad.
1: I like a pasta salad.
0: I do love a pasta salad.
2: That we kind of, every grocery store you go to,
0: yeah,
2: it kind of is that.
1: You can't pass.
0: Yeah, it is. Yeah,
2: right?
0: That's true.
2: Yeah.
0: How successful is it there?
2: Yeah, I don't know.
0: Final one for you. What do you think about a... a pinwheel sandwich restaurant. I'm going to assume that's a no. Just
1: I'm going to say no. I appreciate the effort and the creativity.
0: It really is. But yeah, these are fancy nothings.
1: Yeah, pretty much. I'm going to walk out of there still very hungry.
2: Right. What about pigs in a blanket?
0: Oh, pigs in a blanket will work.
2: Whole restaurant for it?
0: A whole restaurant, yes. I think you can do a lot of variety on pigs in a blanket.
2: Yeah, not enough to justify a whole restaurant, I don't think.
0: So you're in on the eggs, you're out on the pigs.
2: Yeah.
0: Okay.
2: I always have too many pigs in a blanket to get stomach ache.
0: You do?
2: Yeah.
0: Let's look at the roads. Traffic first.
3: The southbound 400 not looking too bad from Coldwater to Barrie and down to the Holland Marsh. It will slow a bit, though, between Highway 9 and Lloydtown, and then gets a bit heavy again from King to Rutherford. As you hop over to the 404, starting to find some delays between Davis and St. John's Side Road. No issue spotted for you on 89 on the way to Alliston, 90 to Angus, 92 on your way to Wasaga. So far, no major delays there. 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I'm MJ. More traffic in minutes on Rock 95.
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0: Barry's Rock Station, Rock 95, and for those about to rock, we salute you. That's AC/DC with the Rock 95 Morning Crew. Good morning, it's Craig, Brian, and MJ as we open up the text line. 705-721-ROCK. Can I start out with a text from my wife?
1: Yeah, sure.
0: Yeah. I haven't even read this over yet, but I think it's interesting. Your car, she took my car today.
1: Mm-hmm.
0: Your car doesn't make that wheel noise from the front right tire anymore. Makes me think when they put the winter tires on, they fixed it. So I guess that's good.
2: Hey. I love it when a problem just kind of fixes itself.
0: That's what I usually do. I wait for it to clear out and, you know, it'll go
2: away. It's just working out the kinks,
0: yeah.
2: Right?
0: Yeah. Sometimes I slam on the brakes and I hope that takes care of everything.
2: But some people just shoot out and it won't make that noise anymore.
0: These brakes are a little soft. They'll just slam on them to make sure they...
3: You got to try everything.
2: It's a good day for Craig.
3: 705-721-ROCK. Steve texted us about the deviled eggs. He said, where is this wonderful restaurant you're speaking of?
2: Mm.
3: And it's called the Devil Egg Company is where we found it. And they do have a brick and mortar store that you would just go to and get a dozen or half a dozen at a time.
0: Well, I'm going to ask Steve to text in if he's listening. I want to know how many he thinks he can pound back.
3: Mm. In one sitting?
0: Because I'm thinking four is my limit. And even four, I'm kind of like...
3: What if you're hungry
2: like four
3: and
2: halves?
3: It's lunch?
0: Four halves is two eggs, right?
2: Okay,
0: what's right? For lunch?
3: Yeah.
0: I want a sandwich with it. You know what I mean? Like, I can't just do eggs. Like, certainly not eggs with mayonnaise.
3: Steve texted, he said, easily 12. A dozen, pal.
2: Whoa.
0: Dude, challenge on.
3: Steve likes his deviled eggs.
2: Wait, 12 eggs in total, so 24? 24 halves?
0: No, he would do 12 halves.
3: Okay. Yeah, 12 halves.
0: So, yes, okay. Simple math. Anyway, Steve's going to get the gurgles after that.
2: Yeah, just a little bit. Stay away from Steve.
3: He said he loves them. I mean, people do love them. That's a food that people absolutely love, right? Is it true? This is not true. Is it true that a lot of men take their shirt off to go number two? No. That's not true.
0: Not me. I'm not saying that. No one does. I don't know. Feels like a dad thing.
2: I've heard of this.
0: It feels like an MJ's dad thing.
2: I hope not. I never witnessed this, but I have actually heard of.
0: Can I just
2: say
0: something? If I have to sit on the toilet,
2: is it a fat dude move?
0: No, it's not a fat dude. So, like, even if I get out of the shower and for whatever reason I want to sit down, even if it's to pee, I got to put on an underwear and pull the underwear down.
3: No.
0: I can't do it buck naked. I just feel vulnerable.
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0: News update coming up in just a moment. Traffic first. Here's MJ.
1: It's going to slow down a bit on the southbound 400 between Highway 88 and Canal. After that, it'll pick up pace and a decent trip down to the GTA. Meanwhile, over on the 404, there is some light

0: Barry's Rock Station, Rock 95, Dilemma Green Day, 737. The amount of people texting in and saying they take their shirt off to go to the bathroom is kind of staggering.
1: Oh, my Lord. I've never heard of that.
0: No, it's not only people that are doing it, it's people that know people that do it, and it's not like relatives or people they live with. Some guy texted in and said a dude that he works with always takes his shirt off to go to the bathroom.
1: At work?
0: Yeah. How do you know that?
2: How?
3: He's told everybody.
2: And why?
0: You would have to tell everybody,
2: it must be a
0: right?
2: weird comfort thing that you've started off with and just, I don't get it.
0: Yeah, I don't know. Shirts can be constricting.
2: I guess. I suppose.
0: Stop the blood flow a little bit as you try to do your business. I don't know. Yeah, we got 12 degrees right now, 22 later on. Maybe a chance of showers, risk of thunderstorms for this afternoon. Showers and thunderstorms for tonight as well. And then possible showers and thunderstorms for tomorrow. Right now, like I said, we're at 12 and day.

0: June 16th.
1: Brian, what's going on? Oh, we do have a birthday here.
2: Yes,
1: that came
2: we do.
1: In. Yeah, so it was my baseball buddy, Jonathan. So happy birthday to you, Jonathan. And yeah, glad you made it to another. That was what the message came in as. So enjoy your day today. All right, what do we got to celebrate?
2: Well, it is the 16th of June, Fresh Veggies Day.
1: All right.
3: Oh, okay, I like fresh veggies.
2: National Vinegar Day.
3: Love vinegar.
1: Do you love vinegar?
3: I love vinegar. I love, like, cleaning with it.
1: Delicious.
2: Enjoy.
1: I hate when people clean with vinegar.
3: Really? It does. Yeah. Okay. Don't worry about the smell. It goes away. It
1: makes me want fish and chips.
3: Put it in your fabric softener of your dish of your washing machine.
1: Really?
3: Yeah.
1: So you're doing everything but eating it.
3: Yeah.
2: All right. Celebrity-wise, it's very thin today, so we have a clip here of someone, and it's not going to be for everybody, but maybe if you're interested in the game of golf, it'll ring a bell.
4: Well, you might hit a 120 under certain conditions, but in the morning, ball's not going to go 120. Maybe in the afternoon when it's warmer and ball heats up, but it's going to go 5 to 10 yards short in the morning. People don't factor that in. If you get a little bit of water in between the club face and the ball, people don't know, it actually increases spin, causes it to go shorter.
2: Yeah, he's a little smarmy.
3: Nerd.
1: Yeah. It's not Rory, is it?
2: No.
1: No? Is it Weir?
2: No.
1: I'm just going to throw out golfers.
2: I would say maybe the most hated golfer.
1: The most hated golfer? Oh, it's Phil Mickelson?
2: Yeah, Phil Mickelson.
1: Okay, there you go. Yeah.
2: 56. Yeah. Today.
1: Funny how I knew that.
2: Should've
1: I just remember that. All the flack he got for jumping the live, right?
2: Yeah,
1: so that's probably why. All right, let's get a look at the roads. Traffic hers from first from G.D. Coates, the original used car superstore. 425 Dunlop Street, Westbury.
5: Things are going to slow down a touch on the 400 southbound. We've got some light volume between Highway 88 and Canal Road. Then it'll pick up pace but slows again from King to Rutherford and then from Finch down to the 401. We've got some light volume there. North of Barrie, Highway 11 is looking good as you make your way up to Orillia. Over on 12 and 93 on your way to Midland, it's looking good. And 27 to Elmvale, 90 to Angus. So far, no major delays there. 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I'm MJ. More traffic in minutes on Rock 95.
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0: Barry's Rock Station, Rock 95, Pearl Jam, and Jeremy, 749 with the Rock 95 Morning Crew. Good morning. It's Craig, Brian, and MJ, and it's time for On an Island. This is where one of us comes up with some opinions that are not necessarily controversial, but you think you're alone in this world on these opinions. Mm-hmm. You think there's nobody else out here that shares that opinion with you because you're going against the grain, kind of like you did earlier on, MJ, when you said you didn't like deviled eggs.
1: And yeah, I'm kind of against the grain
0: people,
1: that way.
0: People didn't like that. Yeah. You know? You're on an island. But you got three more.
1: I do have three more.
0: So 705-721-ROCK, you can tell us if you agree with MJ or she's just wacko. Let us know if she's on an island on these things, okay?
1: All right. Well, keeping with the food theme, right? Earlier we talked about deviled eggs, but how about this? The most overhyped, overpriced piece of produce, the avocado.
0: Yeah, you're on an island.
1: Hate it.
0: You're on an island.
1: Hate it. I find it slimy and bland, and why people gamble on its ripeness or readiness when they're grocery shopping is beyond baffling.
0: Well, you just got
1: to
0: wait. You just got to play the waiting game.
1: Yeah.
0: You don't want to wait too long.
1: That's the thing.
0: You can eat it brown, though. It's fine.
2: I know, but it doesn't look
1: But it's gross. And I think it's more the slimy than anything.
0: Okay, what about guacamole? What are you in on guacamole?
1: I don't have guacamole because it's all avocado.
2: That saves her a lot of money throughout the year.
0: That also makes you even more on an island because everybody loves guacamole.
1: I know. Yeah. I know.
0: Brian, you like the guac?
2: I'm a big fan of guac, and I do like avocados. They're annoying, though.
0: Oh, I find them.
1: How often do you eat avocados?
0: Easy.
2: You know? Yeah, I know. A couple times a year.
1: Yeah.
2: I'm not buying them.
0: I had some yesterday.
1: Oh.
0: Although I had it in a very, I don't know. It wasn't a very good fashion. I spread it on a rice crack cake.
1: What?
0: Didn't like it. Well, it says right on the back.
1: It says
0: right on the back, here's something you can do with this rice cake. Oh, and no. They put avocado on it. I'm like, what? I did listen to this
3: you're
0: picture.
3: You're not winning anybody over.
0: Anyway.
2: Put it on a rice.
0: But you're on an island. I think most people like avocados.
1: Okay, so when people go to a nice scenic spot, say at the top of the hill, or maybe they're checking out a skyline in Toronto, or you found a good spot for the air show and you see a really good view, and people say, wow, look at that view. I don't get it. I can't appreciate a view. I don't enjoy it.
0: You don't enjoy a view?
1: I don't enjoy
2: any view.
1: I don't not enjoy it, but I don't have that moment of euphoria that people seem to have.
2: Sunset, sunrise, who cares?
0: Have you ever stayed in a hotel where you open up the window and the view is great? It's over the ocean or something like that.
1: I can acknowledge when a view is nice, but I can't stand there and just look at it.
0: Have you ever stayed in the opposite where you open up the hotel curtain and it's garbage in a rooftop?
2: Right.
1: I find that more fascinating.
0: Okay, easy.
2: That's unbelievable.
1: I know. And I've seen some beautiful places in my life. And like when we went to
0: it's
1: Australia.
0: It's wasted on you.
1: And they're
2: it is wasted. Why?
1: It's wasted on me.
2: Why
1: I know.
2: Go?
1: I don't know. I get that it's pretty, but then I'm like, nice. Okay, let's go.
0: You might as well head to Hamilton for a vacation. Look at the view of the smoke.
2: She'd be interested in that.
1: Smokestacks.
2: MJ, that's a crazy one. Like we have some of the most beautiful places in Canada, but you don't care.
1: I think I have view blindness, if that makes sense.
2: Yeah. Have you ever been to Niagara Falls? You get a view of the falls?
1: Yeah,
2: could care less. Turn me around so that I'm looking at nothing.
1: Clifton Hill.
0: Beautiful Clifton Hill.
1: Now, that's people watching. That's a view. Okay. Now, this one is going to get me a lot of hate.
0: Okay.
1: And I like to apologize in advance for everyone I might offend. But winding up with your high school sweetheart without ever having been with anybody else, I think you shouldn't do it.
0: MJ thinks you should knock on a few doors before you get the one, huh?
1: I feel like you should at some point have broken up, gone your separate ways. And it's one of those, if you love something, set it free sort of thing. And if you wind up back together, that's great. Amazing. And I'm happy for you. But I have known a couple of high school sweethearts in my time, from the times I was in high school. It's not a good idea.
2: Very controversial. I'm with MJ.
1: Thank you, Brian.
0: But it has worked in the past. It's not like it's never worked.
1: I'm not saying it doesn't. Yeah. I'm just saying that I feel that you should...
2: Experience in your life.
1: Being alone in your adulthood just for a tiny little bit.
0: Just so you can enjoy some great views and...
1: Enjoy some strange views, if you will.
0: Interesting.
1: I think
0: so is it anything to do with dating other people, or is it just strictly, you know, being alone?
1: A little column A, a little column B. Being alone and also, you know, dating other people, seeing what's out there.
2: And at different points of your life.
1: Yeah, and if you come back together, I've heard those stories too, and to me, that's way more cooler, because it's like, oh,
0: yeah, but I've always always, I've always been in the camp. If you break up once, you'll probably do it again.
1: Yeah.
0: Am I on an island on that? Don't take relationship advice from the Rock 95 Morning Crew.
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1: On your way down the 400, you've got your typical delays between Highway 9 and Lloydtown. It gets pretty heavy from King to Rutherford, and more delays between Finch and the 401, and the southbound 404 moving pretty slowly at the moment between Davis and St. John's Side Road. Meanwhile, in Barrie, we do have a pretty heavy delay along Bayfield Street at the moment between the 400 ramps and Cundles Road, so take note of that. Meanwhile, not seeing any problems on Highway 11 from Barrie to Orillia and 90 to Angus, not finding any major setbacks there. Sleep better together. Leyva Sleep's adjustable beds bring perfect comfort side by side. Six showrooms to explore. Leyva Sleep, the better bed. I'm MJ. More traffic in minutes on Rock 95.
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2: Good morning. Here's what Barrie's talking about. Might see a 4 to 5 cent a liter drop in the price at the pump tomorrow, maybe another 8 to 10 cents a liter by the end of next week, thanks to the deal between the U.S. and Iran to extend the ceasefire and reopen the Strait of Hormuz. But that may be as good as it gets for now. Gas price watcher Dan McTagg noting many oil fields located in regions affected by the war suffered damage or were shut down, and it'll take time to get them operational again. And oil held up in the Strait of Hormuz could take months to reach its destination. As for the price of other consumer goods, food and such that got more expensive during the war, that may take time to sort out as well. Getting back to normal, say economists and analysts, could be a lengthy process. Meantime, Canada's ambassador to the U.S. says, relax, take a deep breath, everything's going to be fine regarding the Canada-U.S.-Mexico trade agreement. First of all, says Mark Wiseman, July 1st does not mark the expiry of the current agreement, but the start of a renewal window, noting it could be dealt with by the next day or by January or never, in which case the agreement in place now will stay in place. CRTC has given Bell and TELUS until tomorrow to drop some fees or face compliance actions, says new wireless fees, TELUS' $15 SIM fee and Bell's $40 device handling, break new federal rules banning activation and cancellation charges. Watchdog groups say the companies have just rebranded old fees to keep the cash flowing. The CRTC looking for answers. Britain now says it will ban people under 16 from using a range of social media apps, including Snapchat, TikTok, and YouTube, a decision intended to protect young people from harmful content and excessive screen time. Got a scoop? We're listening. Send your news tip to the Barrie 360 text line 705-797-1111. Barrie Colts have dealt defenseman Cole Emerton to Sarnia for a collection of draft picks, six in all. Four matches at the World Cup Monday, they all ended in a draw. Spain and Cape Verde finished scoreless. Saudi Arabia and Uruguay tied at one, as did Belgium and Egypt. Iran and New Zealand settled on a 2-2 draw. Jays are in Boston tonight to open a three-game set. No avoiding them. Showers, the forecast in 30.
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2: Clouding over this morning with a chance of showers and thunder this afternoon. Showers and thunder also likely tonight, low 13, and again tomorrow with a high of 19. It's 9 in Barrie. 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

0: Barry's Rock Station, Rock 95. Carry on, Wayward Son. It's Kansas 809, Rock 95. Morning crew. 22. Later on, showers, thunderstorms possible for today and tonight. 13 degrees tonight. It's 15 in Barrie. And MJ gave her view on a few opinions here on an island. Things that she thinks that she's alone in her opinion on out of the three things that she gave, which are, I don't like avocados. I think a view is overrated. And I don't think you should marry your high school sweetheart unless you break up for a while. The one that got the most enraged reaction is your view on avocados. People don't care about the family dynamic or beautiful world views or anything like that. No, it's the avocado that ruffles feathers. Food ruffles feathers. If you don't like a food, like, people don't understand. Like, if you don't like something, well, I like it. How can you not like it?
1: Because it tastes different to me.
0: Because it's a brain. Yeah, it's a brain issue, right?
1: Exactly. It's like cilantro. People that taste soap when they eat cilantro cannot understand that it doesn't taste like that for a lot of people.
0: Now, if I didn't know you like I know you, if I just saw you and had a light conversation with you, I would automatically think you were an avocado person.
1: Really?
0: Because you're healthy.
1: Yeah.
0: It's a superfood.
1: It is.
0: So you're not denying that?
1: No, not denying that.
2: Craig read that on a bumper sticker. That's bumper sticker.
0: Yeah, exactly.
3: Superfood.
0: You're also a bit of a yuppie. You go to like fancy coffee shops and you're the kind of person that may like a good slice of avocado toast.
2: Fancy coffee place. Bad part of town. I don't need the view.
0: Just
2: give me a view of the dumpster and I'm good with it.
1: I have even tried to have avocado toast at a fancy coffee place thinking that they would do it well. And they were talking about how they have like this nice Himalayan salt that they sprinkle on top. And I'm like, worth $10 I spent.
2: I know. And it's overpriced. I get it.
1: It is.
2: Right? The guy's got the black latex gloves.
1: Yeah.
2: We do it a little different here.
1: Yeah. We make it artisanal.
0: So you've tried before.
1: I've tried it. It's no good.
0: Okay. Let's get to the relationship thing. Because there are people out there, especially older generations, that have grown up with their high school sweethearts, and it's worked out for them.
1: Sure.
0: For instance, my mother, I would say, married her high school sweetheart. And
1: did they ever date other people outside of it?
0: You know what? That's nothing I ask. And that's nothing I care to ask. Oh, as far as I know,
2: a sweet mother.
0: They've had each other, and that's all I care about.
1: You know what? You were only ever together.
0: And they've made love twice with me and my brother.
1: That's all that happened.
0: But, you know, it seems like maybe it's an older generation thing that people...
1: I think so. Yeah. I mean, and it's sweet to think high school sweethearts, but I'm not saying don't ever get together again. I just think that you should be single for a while and also explore some other avenues.
0: Did you have a boyfriend in high school?
1: I didn't.
0: You didn't?
1: I did very, very briefly.
0: You did?
1: Yeah.
0: Could you see yourself marrying that dude?
1: God, no.
2: No way.
1: The reason I broke up with him, it wasn't going to happen.
0: Yeah.
1: No. And then I was single for a while, and then I dated for a while, and then...
0: So you think that because of that guy and that experience is why you're with your husband for so long?
1: Right. Nothing to do with that guy. Okay. That guy is... I haven't even thought
0: of
1: this.
0: Just playing therapist here. I'm just trying to figure out why you have this opinion.
2: So MJ was in a relationship, and after that you were single for a little bit, and then you dated...
1: Yeah.
2: What do you mean a long time? How long are you single for?
1: I was single for a very long time after high school.
0: Really?
1: Yeah.
0: Okay.
2: Okay, and then you dated a little bit,
1: yeah,
2: and then you found your husband, now you're married. Is that the perfect run?
1: Yes, it is.
0: A brief boyfriend,
2: yeah.
0: Oats being sowed,
2: nothing.
0: Marriage.
2: That's the perfect run, ladies and gentlemen.
1: And I'm happily married, just saying.
0: All right, very good. You're a fine example. All right, let's look at the roads, traffic first.
4: As you travel down the highways on the 400 southbound, we've got some off and on delays between King and Rutherford, and it does get a bit heavy between Finch and the 401 as you make your way into Toronto. It's moving pretty slowly on the southbound 404 between Davis and St. John's Side Road and between Stouffville Road and 16th Avenue. Meanwhile, north of Barrie, Highway 11 is looking good from Barrie to Orillia to Gravenhurst. Finding some pretty heavy congestion right now over in Barrie on Bayfield Street between the 400 ramps and Cundles Road, so do be careful as you're passing through there. 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I'm MJ. More traffic in minutes on Rock 95.
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0: Okay, 30-Second Song Challenge. 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
1: Steve is here. 30-Second Song Challenge. I got three songs, Steve. If you can get all the titles, you're going to be a winner today. Just the song titles are needed. Don't worry about who sings the songs. If it gets stuck, you'll pass. And if there's time on the clock, we'll get back to it. MJ's got 30 seconds once I begin the first song. You ready?
2: I'm ready.
1: Let's do it. Song number one.
2: Patty O'Lantern.
1: Yes, indeed.
3: Hey, perfect. 28 seconds.
1: Here we go with song number two.
2: Oh, Safety Dance.
1: Safety Dance.
4: Okay.
1: Nicely done. I thought for sure you would have said We Can Dance.
4: No. Steve's pretty cool customer here.
1: Yeah, sure. What do we got?
2: I know what to use.
1: Okay.
3: 23 seconds.
1: All right. Well, I wish I had a curveball for you, but this is not a curveball.
2: Rocking in the free world.
1: There we go. Hey, he's a winner today.
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1: Right. 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

0: All right, a news update coming up in just a moment with Traffic First. Here's MJ.
1: Moving fairly slowly right now on the southbound 400 between King and Rutherford. It's pretty heavy, and then it's going to slow down once more between Finch and the 401, while the 404 southbound moving slowly between Davis Drive and St. John Side Road, and then heavy delays between Stouffville Road and 16th Avenue. Meanwhile, north of Barrie, Highway 11 is looking good up to Orillia. Over on 90 to Angus and 26 to Stanor looks good, too. If your internet can't handle a few extra

0: March, but still above the $70 it was before the war. What does all this mean? Gas price watcher Dan McTagg says we could see a 4 cent a liter drop at the pumps tomorrow, maybe another 8 to 10 cents a liter over the course of the next week, but that may be as good as it gets for now. He notes many oil fields and regions affected by the war have suffered physical damage or been shut down altogether. May take some time for the supply chains for food and other consumer items to get back to normal as well. Britain now says it will ban people under 16 from using a range of social media apps, including Snapchat, TikTok, and YouTube, a decision intended to protect young people from harmful content and excessive screen time. Ottawa, meantime, has introduced legislation that would recognize privacy as a fundamental right and set higher standards for how organizations manage children's data. District of Muskoka has cut the ribbon to open a new affordable housing building on Pine Street in Bracebridge. 44 units, 14 of them barrier-free, to support people on community housing waiting lists and people at risk of or experiencing homelessness. If it's news to you, could be news to us too. Keep us in the loop at the Barrie 360 text line 705-797-1111. Barrie Colts have dealt defenseman Cole Emerton to Sarnia for a collection of draft picks, 6 in all. 4 matches at the World Cup Monday, they all ended in a draw. Spain and Cape Verde finished scoreless. Saudi Arabia and Uruguay tied at 1, as did Belgium and Egypt. Iran and New Zealand settled on a 2-2 draw. Jays are in Boston tonight to open a 3-game set. Expecting showers today, the forecast in 30.
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0: Clouding over with a chance of showers and thunder this afternoon, high of 22, showers and thunder also likely tonight, low 13, and again tomorrow with a high of 19, it is 9 in Barrie. 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

0: Barry's Rock Station, Rock 95, Rebel Yell, it's Billy Idol. 8:38, Rock 95 Morning Crew. Good morning, it's Craig, Brian, and MJ. 22 degrees. We got possible showers and thunderstorms for later on this afternoon, maybe tonight as well. 13 degrees, and maybe even tomorrow, continuing with the showers and thunderstorms, and 19. We're at 15 in Barry, and your Daily Dirt is on the way.
1: Green Day and their fans are hitting the road in a new road trip comedy.
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1: Heavy delays at the moment on the southbound 400 between King and Rutherford. It's moving very slowly, and then it slows down once more between Finch and the 401. While north of Barry, the 400 is looking good up to Coldwater. Highway 11 from Orillia to Barry, looking good too. 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
0: All right, your Daily Dirt is from Midland Honda Used Car Megastore. It's worth the drive to Midland, and here's MJ.
1: Actor Anne Shadeen, who is known for her role as the mom in the 80s hit show Elf, has passed away. She was 77 years old. Her family released a statement saying she leaves behind an extraordinary legacy of creative energy, whip-smart humor, adoration for little dogs, burning hatred for Trump, and passion for secondhand thrifting. She was a force. Now, she played Kate Tanner on the show Elf until it was canceled in 1990, and her acting career did slow after that. She appeared in a few things here and there, especially in the last 2 years, but, you know, she was involved in other creative projects as well. So, and she's one of... There's only one more cast member left.
0: Yeah, the daughter, yeah. Apparently, yeah. The Elf set was a very miserable set to be on. And nobody enjoyed working because...
1: The puppet.
0: The puppet was very hard to kind of get right. You know, they had to make sure the camera angles were right, so they had to do take after take after take.
11: It was just stressful with the puppet.
0: None of the actors were happy that the puppet got all the lines. Meanwhile, the show is called Elf, you know?
1: Yeah, so I mean, that was his thing.
0: It's just a weird thing. That, you know, when I look at that show in a bubble, and you like, same with Gilligan's Island, those type of shows, you look at it and like, how did that survive? What a weird concept, but sad loss.
1: Sad for sure. Singer Bonnie Tyler, best known for her hit song Total Eclipse of the Heart, she is in intensive care. Now, last month, she was rushed to a hospital for intestinal surgery and placed into a coma, medically induced coma, to aid her recovery. She has woken up, but doctors say her recovery, they're confident she will make a full one, but it is very, very slow. She's in very fragile condition right now. So as a result, she was supposed to be touring the UK this summer. That has been canceled. Fall dates are still hoped to be good to go. But whenever someone has, I mean, this is like crazy how sick she was, and to think like, oh, she'll be on the road in the fall. Fall's not far away. You know what I mean? When you're recovering from something intense.
0: Feels like a manager.
1: Definitely, you know, a manager
0: trying to straighten out the finances a little
1: come
0: bit.
1: Come on, honey, just take a Tums and be on your way,
0: She needs help, yeah.
1: Yeah, exactly. So the trailer for the film Nimrods has been released. This is billed as a Green Day comedy about some young up-and-coming musicians who want to make it big.
12: I wanted to give you this.
13: That's our demo.
12: Anal OG dogs?
13: No, it's analog dogs.
12: Is that your phone number on there?
13: Yeah. We just met Green Day.
12: You're not gonna believe this.
13: Traquel called. What?
12: He loved our demo.
13: He invited us to LA to open for them on New Year's.
1: There we go. So now they got to hit the road and make it to Los Angeles in time to be there for Green Day on New Year's Eve. Think very much Detroit Rock City. And then they
0: smells
1: hit
0: exactly
1: the road.
0: Like
1: pretty much, right?
11: What was they got Green Day's association with it?
1: They were in there, so they had their demo to Green Day, and then Green Day loves their demo.
11: But is it the story about Green Day and how they started,
1: No? I don't think so. I think it was just something that they wanted to put together.
0: A fictional thing.
1: Just kind of like Detroit Rock City wasn't about Kiss, necessarily. Yeah. It was about Kiss fans.
0: They'll get a few lines at the end, and, you know, that'll be it for
1: it
0: them.
1: Looks
0: yeah.
1: cute.
0: It doesn't look bad. I mean, you know, there's a history of rock stars nailing good cameos. Alice Cooper obviously being the one that I think of when I think of Wayne's World, right?
1: So good. Yeah. Right. It was the first time I realized, Alice Cooper is just a pretty normal dude.
0: Well, he's not normal in that cameo.
1: No, that's true.
0: Millie Walke.
1: I'm MJ. That's your Daily Dirt on Rock 95.
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0: 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And it's an all-World Cup edition of Craigslist here. A lot of World Cup stories on the go. Tanisha has fired their coach after just one World Cup match.
1: That's hilarious.
2: Yeah, they lost. They lost 5-1.
0: They did lose, obviously. It'd be hell of a firing if they won. But, you know, they don't have much time to waste. They decided to dump him. And I guess there was a little bit of a back history there where they lost their last four matches in pretty spectacular fashion as well. So they let him go to the World Cup. He lost this one. A 5-1 loss, too. That's for soccer. That's a blowout,
2: yeah,
0: right? So, I mean, I don't know if you can fault him so much. But
1: I know, but two more games.
0: And only two more games.
1: You're guaranteed three. I don't know. You fire your guy after one. My game seems ridiculous.
0: Are you expecting to turn it around?
1: It feels like you didn't think about it enough.
0: Yeah.
1: That's what it feels like.
0: All right, how about this with Japanese fans in the World Cup? They've done this thing where, and they've done this in the past, where when they lost, or they actually had their match and they actually tied it, but they cleaned up after themselves, which you never see in sports. So this is against their the World Cup match in Dallas against the Netherlands. And then they brought their own garbage bags. These are the fans picking up the litter.
1: Huh.
0: Apparently, they're even football players. What's his name? Jameis Winston?
1: Yeah.
0: He's a Giants quarterback. He joined in.
2: Oh, he started cleaning up.
3: Nice. He's like, nice, oh, I like this idea.
0: So
3: let's,
0: they started this tradition in 2018 and then again in Qatar in 2022. It's part of Japanese sports culture. Now, we did get a text in after we read this story earlier on, and somebody said that they were paid to do this, to clean it up, to make the Japanese culture look
1: right.
3: Really?
1: It's a little conspiracy.
0: So a little bit of a conspiracy there.
1: But they do that. There's been tons of videos of them doing it over the years.
0: Sure.
1: So that would mean they've been paid every single time they've ever done it.
3: Maybe they just get paid like a tiny bit. You know,
0: maybe
3: what I mean? Like volunteer.
0: Well, it's not a bad idea. I mean, don't you hate it when you leave an area and you see nothing but filth?
3: Yeah, it's pretty
0: gross. I mean, like, you can't even.
1: There are people that are paid to clean up.
0: I know.
1: So what are we doing?
0: There are people to pay.
1: You'd be paying people twice.
0: So if you spill. Okay, if you bring popcorn, you're not taking that with you to the garbage? You're just leaving that there?
1: No, I think I'd put it in the garbage.
0: Yeah,
1: but there's all kinds of, you know, spills. Yeah, whatever.
3: Yeah, you're going to have to. Yeah,
0: well, I'm not saying sweep up your popcorn. I'm just saying at least take the bucket with you.
3: Yeah. Please do, yeah.
0: And Uber is trying to soften the blow. If your World Cup team gets eliminated, they will give you 30% off if that happens.
1: You just have to say, you click a button, my team sucks, we lost.
0: Yeah. How about that discount? You pick your team on their app. You choose your, you know, the beginning of the World Cup. Once that happens, they'll hook you up with a little bit of a discount there. It's only a $7 discount at the end of the day.
1: Start saying all your bad luck. You're the Tunisian coach. You're like, oh, we lost. I'm fired.
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0: 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Good morning. It's Craig, Brian, and MJ. We have 22 degrees. We got showers. We got thunderstorms that are possible for this afternoon. And we have a contest that we're doing here for great concert tickets.
1: Hey, Letterkenny Live. They're going to be at Casino Rama. This is right at the beginning of their tour that kicks off next year, February 5th. The Hicks, the Skids, and the Hockey Players are back, and they're heading on a North American tour. So, yeah, second stop, Casino Rama.
0: So what we're going to do is we each got a set of keys, our house keys, right, and our car keys and everything like that. And we got a scale that we're going to weigh these keys on.
2: That's right. Yeah.
0: And you have to determine who has the heavier set of keys, myself, Brian, or MJ. That's right.
1: Is it just is it a blind guess, or do they want to hear the ruffle before?
0: Maybe we'll do the ruffling before.
2: Yeah,
0: do we want to do that now, or do we want to wait till we get them on the phone?
1: Right now.
0: We do it now?
2: Let's do it.
0: Okay. Brian, ruffle your keys a little bit. Okay. And then MJ? And then me. All right.
2: Scientific we are.
0: Very much so. 721 Rock if you want to play for Lenny Letterkenny ticket.
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0: Barry's Rock Station, Rock 95, double shot of the Rolling Stones on Two for Tuesday, 9:36. We got tickets to Letter Kenny to give away. Cinerama next year, and we're playing a little game with Paul here. We've got sets of keys and a scale. We're going to weigh them. I have a set of keys, so does Brian, so does MJ. You have a simple task, Paul, and that's to determine which set of keys is heavier. Is it myself, Brian, or MJ? What do you think?
1: It's got to be MJ.
0: It's got to be MJ.
2: Interesting.
0: Well, now, why is that? Because of the sound, or you just think, you know, women?
2: Yeah.
1: Yeah, maybe just women.

0: A lot of baggage for MJ. Okay, well, I will weigh mine first.
1: Okay, Brian, you go.
0: Let's get a staple here. What am I reading there, MJ?
1: You are 146
2: grams. 146
1: grams.
2: Okay, we'll weigh mine since MJ is the one that's chosen.
1: 118.
2: Now, I will say that my wife took a few keys this morning.
0: You're only a 118 kind of guy.
2: I'm on a 118 kind of guy.
0: How's that feel?
2: That's pretty good. There's still four keys on there that I have no idea what to do.
0: Light in the pocket.
2: So 146. Okay. Is MJ's higher than 146?
3: Got to be.
1: Oh, no way. I don't believe that. Hold on. Let me check the scale again.
2: I believe it. And on there.
1: I am the teeniest out of all of you, fellas.
2: Wait a minute. Hold on.
0: 81. 81 grams.
2: Let me feel those keys.
0: She is the lightest by a landslide.
1: I'm the lightest by a landslide.
2: Well, that's true. You don't have it. Where's your keys?
1: That being said, I have the most amount of stuff.
2: She has the most stuff,
1: keys.
2: But it's all light. Feel it. It's all paper.
0: Hold on. I have a question.
1: Yeah.
0: Did you drive here?
1: Those aren't my. I have different keys for driving. Should I add them on?
0: Yes. What are you talking about?
2: Hold on a sec.
0: These are your keys for your car? You just have this as a fun set? This is an extra set of junk keys?
2: MJ has a thing that's entirely just keychains.
0: You got to be kidding me.
2: We're going to hold on and get her keys and get an official
0: reading. Sorry about that.
2: Okay, she's got a key. 81 grams, and you add in your actual keys.
1: 131 grams.
2: You're still lighter.
0: Any other keys you got laying around, MJ?
1: No, Brian is the challenger.
2: Damn. You're a bit of a cheater, MJ. Yeah.
1: I tried to cheat.
0: Give us a fake set. That's unreal.
2: 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We've got 22 degrees. We've got showers and thunderstorms possible for this afternoon. Tonight as well with 13 degrees. And then 19 and showers and thunderstorms tomorrow. It's currently 17 in Barrie.
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0: Barry's Rock Station, Rock 95, Paola's Eyes of a Stranger. We got a few texts in, MJ, asking what exactly you have on your keychain. That's, like, why? If you don't have keys, what do you have?
1: For someone who really, like myself, who loves to declutter, I don't think I ever really declutter my keychain.
0: Yeah.
1: So on one of these here is a fob to get into a building located in Red Deer, Alberta.
2: No, you need that.
1: Yeah, on Burton Avenue, if you want to get into the radio station.
0: Let's take a trip.
1: Two fobs for this workplace, a keychain that was a gift from my brother, two gyms that I don't go to anymore, and one gym that I do. And then I've got three Lego keychains every time I went to Legoland with my kids.
2: Yeah, everything necessary.
1: There we go.
0: all the necessities.
1: And if you're talking about the keys that I actually have, that is just two.
0: Just two keys,
1: Two keys.
0: Well, in fairness, you were the lightest, so, or one of the lightest.
1: Yes, I was.
0: So we can't make fun of you that much.
1: And I don't carry my car keys on these either.
0: Yeah, two separate keychains.
2: Primary set, backup set.
0: That's a move.
3: 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If you see something newsworthy or a traffic concern in Barrie, let us know. Share them with the Barrie 360 text line at 705-797-1111.
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0: Rock 95, Glorious Sons and New Plan, and 30 minutes of rock nonstop with Moist, Van Halen's Unchained, Led Zeppelin, and a little rock and roll back there too, and Tim Weston with Tip for Tuesday, with more double shots on the way, like the Zeppelin with Hey, Hey, What Can I Do back there too, the first of the two. And we're going to go back on the Legendary Lunch today, dig into the record collection. Back to 1967, and this was the very first of the big festivals. It was the Summer of Love, which sounds like a pretty good summer. And it was back in 1967. We'll dig into that coming up on the Legendary Lunch at noon. And a few years after that, in fact, 5 years after that, on this day in history, a legend released an album that became incredibly well-known and was a powerhouse for him. That's on the way. Also, before we get to the Legendary Lunch, April Wine's around the corner with Green Day next.
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0: Rodeo, Rock 95, Lost Together, 1038, Tim Weston. We got a Tuesday on the go, and that means double shots are ahead, including a great Canadian band that's really done well the last few years. I'd love to see these guys at the Rock 95 Birthday Bash down the road. And a little bit from Down Under as well is coming up in a few minutes. 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The adventure will include a little bit of rain today, it looks like, and it looks like for the next few days as well. Sun cloud, rain, possible thunderstorm today, and 13 overnight with kind of the same thing, minus the sunshine, of course. Tomorrow, sun cloud, rain again. A thunderstorm possible and 19 degrees. So we're going to stay around the 20-degree mark for what looks like the next week, and there's rain, chance of rain quite often. But, I mean, yesterday turned out to be just a beautiful day, right? And there was some rain forecasted, but some places got hit, some places did not. 19 degrees right now in Barrie at Rock 95.
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0: Right 95, Arkells and Years in the Making, Double Shot, and this 2 for Tuesday with Reckoning back in the set, too. You know, there's been some recent championships. We just had the Stanley Cup Final. Last week, the NBA championships. Last Wednesday's Knicks game brought an unusual situation this past weekend where they took the chairs that celebrities sat in at Madison Square Garden, pulled out those chairs, and auctioned them off. Yeah, they actually auctioned it. So, because Taylor Swift sat in a chair, it sold for $7,000. Kylie Jenner's chair, $1,500. Timothée Chalamet's for $1,200. Ben Stiller's chair, only $732. And for Game 3, Travis Kelce's chair sold for $1,405. So, people throwing money away for no good reason, then, but at least they got somewhere to sit.
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0: Yeah, I saw you there. 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

0: Right 95, The Great Divide. That's Noah Kahan. 30 minutes of rock with Traveling Wilburys. Our Lady Peace. Beatles double shot on this 2 for Tuesday. Let It Be and Sgt. Pepper's A Day in the Life back there too. Lenny Kravitz is on the way. Another double shot is making our way as we get closer to the noon hour today. The Rock 95 Great Canadian Beaver Toss. 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If you want a little more information on the Great Canadian Beaver Toss, just head to the front page of our website, rock95.com.
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Some good sunshine throughout most of the day today. Yeah, it could be a shower or two along the way, too. Details on the forecast coming up. 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

0: Yeah, fly away, I guess. But better yet, stay in Canada and enjoy our great hotspots that we've got all over the place here. Fly away, Lenny Kravitz, another double shot on this 2 for Tuesday. Thinking about vacation in the summer of 2026. Certainly does make you think, doesn't it, about where to go and what to do. Lots of spots out there to check out. 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Chance of showers and 22 degrees today. Could be a thunderstorm along the way today, tonight, or tomorrow. 13 overnight and showers. 19 degrees and showers tomorrow. We'll see a little sunshine tomorrow, too. And then 22 and rain on Thursday. Right now, we're 20 degrees. It's a little bit of humidity out there. It makes it feel like 21 at Rock 95.
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0: 5:35 News is next, brought to you by Iron Skillet and Barry, Collingwood and Wasaga Beach, ironskillet.ca. It's 12 noon, and from the Rock 95 Barry 360 Newsroom, Ian McLennan.
1: Good afternoon. Here's what Barry's talking about. A Barry man facing sexual assault charges following an incident involving a rideshare passenger in Wasaga Beach. OPP say officers responded to a report of a sexual assault early Sunday morning. Police allege the incident involved a rideshare driver and a passenger who was not known to the accused. 58-year-old suspect is charged with two counts of sexual assault. Investigators believe there may be additional victims. Toronto police say multiple shootings across the GTA, including an attack on the U.S. consulate in March, have now been linked to so-called guns for hire networks. Chief Myron Demkew says investigators believe the groups are recruiting young adults and paying them to carry out shootings, some involving recently seized guns. Police say synagogues in Toronto have also been targeted. The investigation connected to a deadly police raid last week that claimed the life of 43-year-old Toronto Constable Mark Pinosotto, who was gunned down last Thursday while officers executed a search warrant at an apartment building. 19-year-old suspect who was shot by police during the incident remains in hospital, will face a first-degree murder charge. A 19-year-old connected to the U.S. consulate shooting remains at large. A collision involving a bear in Tiny Township ended with police having to put down the injured animal. Southern Georgian Bay OPP say officers responded to Concession 11 around 10 yesterday morning after a vehicle struck a large adult male bear. The crash damaged the vehicle. The bear suffered serious injuries and police had to euthanize it. OPP say they worked with local Indigenous community partners to ensure the bear was respectfully harvested following the incident. Your Eyes on the Street could be our next headline. Text your tip to 705-797-1111. At the World Cup this afternoon, France takes on Senegal. Later today, Iraq goes up against Norway. Then it's Argentina and Algeria. And then we've got Austria playing Jordan. The Toronto Blue Jays open a three-game series in Boston. They're riding a two-game losing streak. Could be some showers later this afternoon. The forecast in 30.
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1: Clouds on the increase and then a chance of showers and maybe a thunderstorm. High 22. Chance of showers and a thunderstorm this evening and overnight. Low 13. Showers tomorrow. Maybe some thunder and high 19. 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For updates all day long, follow us on Blue Sky and X at Barrie 360 or online at Barrie360.com.
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4: It's the third summer of Sammy Hagar's Best of All Worlds tour, celebrating decade-long stint as Van Halen's lead singer and, of course, his solo stuff. 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

Yeah, so Sammy kicked off his summer 2026 tour Saturday night with a hit-packed 19-song set in St. Louis. Back in this day, 1972, David Bowie released his fifth studio album, The Rise and Fall of Ziggy Stardust and the Spiders from Mars.

0: Right 95, Life is a Carnival, the band on the Legendary Lunch. 12:20, I'm Tim Weston. Good to have you along. Back to the bedroom. This time, Bob Dylan's going to be joining us next on Records and Rockstars.
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13: You know what I got this year that reminded me of being a kid in the dead of winter? Flannel sheets. Not the kind of sheets a certain Bob had in mind when writing one of his rare top 10 hits about bed. The song that served as an invitation to stay, ladies, stay with your man a while. Because he's got this bed, not only big, but brass. The song first came out on album in the spring of 69 as a single that summer, featuring Bob Dylan with a slightly different sounding voice, which he'd attribute to having quit smoking before making the record. Originally written for the soundtrack to Midnight Cowboy, it was submitted too late to make that one, so Bob put it on his own record. And while it makes sense he had his wife Sarah in mind when writing it, he also had Barbra Streisand in mind for a duet that never happened. Early in the process, Dylan played his new song for his friends Joni Mitchell, Graham Nash, Kris Kristofferson, near Johnny Cash's house outside of Nashville. Maybe the most unexpected part of this story, though, is that it's a song considered a favorite by Madonna, who used to listen to it in her brother's bedroom in the basement of their father's home. From the Bob Dylan album Nashville Skyline, it's Lay, Lady, Lay.
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0: 1979, Rust Never Sleeps, and Hey Hey My My, that's Neil Young on the Legendary Lunch on Rock 95. Good to have you along from Weston. 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Today we have chance of showers. Looks like that's going to extend all the way through the weekend now. Chance of showers today and tomorrow and Thursday, overnight tonight as well. It's going to get down to 13 degrees. We've got some showers on the way. Could be a thunderstorm today, tonight, or tomorrow. 19 degrees for the high for tomorrow. As we're making our way to 22, we're already at 20 at Rock 95.
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0: You're welcome. From a Persian love story, and it's where a man becomes obsessed with a woman he cannot have, and the woman was, at that time, for him, Patty Boyd, George Harrison's wife. Kind of a no-no. Two for Tuesday, double shot with Clapton, and more double shots ahead, including some Seeger, got some Rush ahead. A great afternoon of music is nearby in just a moment.
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I-95 in excess and The Devil Inside. A couple of from Bob Seger, Hollywood Nights, and Turn the Page as we continue with this book of music. 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

0: Rock 95, David Wilcox and the Riverboat Fantasy. Sounds like a good float. Stone Temple Pilots with Interstate Love Song. Double Shot of Talk coming up on this 2 for Tuesday. The new one and one that you remember from a few years back, actually, from the Rock 95 Weather Center. Not the best looking forecast. A little wet. 22 degrees, chance of showers today, and could be a thunderstorm today, tonight, or tomorrow. Definitely some showers overnight and some showers tomorrow. Showers Thursday, and it looks like there could be some more on Friday and on the weekend as well, possibly. 19 degrees tomorrow, 22 degrees Thursday, okay? That's kind of how it's laying out. We're at 22 degrees now. Humidex feels a couple degrees warmer, with 24 being marked out.
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0: Right 95, Double Trouble from Talk, Runaway to Mars, and Time Machine, the latest one. 30 minutes of rock on the way with Guns N' Roses. More double shots on the way today, too, being that it is Tuesday after all. Great Canadian Beaver Toss. 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

0: Right 95 Black Keys, You Got to Lose. You won't be seeing it on CBC on Saturday nights anymore, though. No longer Hockey Night in Canada. It's done after 75 years. Yeah, details over Barry360.com. I mentioned it last hour and some people reacting to that. That's been, I mean, I grew up with that. We all pretty much grew up with Hockey Night in Canada, right? So it will be replaced, sadly. Rolling Stones are here next.
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0: Right 95 Northern Pikes, and she pretty looks that way. Tonic, if you could only see Carolina, Trues, and Rolling Stones with the Beast Burden back there, too, from the Right 95 Weather Center. Chance of showers today, tonight, and tomorrow. Could be a thunderstorm in the next 24 hours, too. 13 degrees overnight, 19 degrees for tomorrow, and then 22 cloudy and rainy on Thursday. 22 is where we're at right now here in Barrie at Rock 95.
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0: Right 95, guess who? Hand me down world on these eyes. Another double shot on this Two for Tuesday as Randy and Burton both are on the road together again as the guess who. 95 days of summer brought to you by United Lumber Home Hardware Building Center is back. We're touring around Simcoe County in Central Ontario. The Rock 95 crew is going to be out there. We're going to be attending a bunch of different things. 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It's pretty handy, actually, if you've got an event coming up. He's a pretty handy guy, too. McCauley's on the way with 30 minutes of rock coming up. Kiss 2. Have a great Tuesday.
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2: The air show had, you can't say it went off without a hitch because there was hitches.
3: But it certainly was, both days.
2: Both days we had delays, but we got it done. You know, not that I had anything to do with it, but it did happen.
3: You tough through, eh, Craig? Yeah. Good.
4: Thanks, buddy. Yeah. You really pulled through for the
2: team. I mean, you know, it's kind of funny you say that because where we watched, we didn't go downtown. We went to a specific hill, and there was a lot of people there. There were certain types of people that were on that hill, and one of them happened to be a dad. Mm-hmm. Who, because there was a delay, he decided, you know, he looked like he was trying to take it into his own hands to find out what was wrong. So he had his arms crossed and he walked closer to the edge of the hill to get a closer look.
3: Yeah.
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3: oh,
2: dad's going to take care of
3: this. Yeah. I think it's still delayed.
4: Yeah. Okay. Just got to wait a little bit.
2: You wait here, kids. I'll figure this out. And then there was an older gentleman. He kind of reminded me of Hank Hill.
4: Oh, yeah.
2: Boy, it makes you think. Those pilots in the air know what they're doing.
4: Navigate that weather.
2: If I had to do it all over again, Bobby, I would have been a pilot.
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AC/DC, your Quentin Time song of the day. Rachel in for McCully. Here's the fun thing. I got something an hour to give away, including let's go ahead and give you a chance to win a Patio Prowl gift card later on this hour. In fact, let's do that after your Canadian showcase. Right now, Papa Roach, Wake Up Callings on Rock 95.

today, hockey night in Canada, not returning to CBC. New home with Rogers. I'll tell you more after the tragic clip. Double shot, your two for Tuesday. Right now, it's a nautical disaster on Rock 95.

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0: Tragic Hip Double Shot, your two for Tuesday. Hey, it's Rachel in for McCully, and big news around hockey night in Canada. It's a changing. In fact, so for the longest time, since 2013, Rogers has owned the broadcast rights for the NHL games in Canada. But CBC, every Saturday night, without fail, you got hockey night in Canada. Well, they have decided not to renew that deal, and that CBC, there's going to more focus on the long-term sports reviews, like their Olympics coverage. And Rogers says they're still going to air hockey games Saturday night on Sportsnet. It's just not going to be called Hockey Night in Canada because CBC owns that part. But Rogers is the one who has the broadcasting rights, and they were just lending them to the CBC. A very much more spelled out, not as condensed explanation can be found over at Barry360.com. Out to the roads, here's Brenda Devine.
1: Good afternoon, Rachel. Did see some heavy rain here and there, including through the Barrie area. And we do some slow traffic as well on Highway 400 between Highway 89 and Innisfil Beach Road. And then through Barrie, not so much on the northbound side, but southbound from Bayfield down towards Dunlop. There is that ongoing construction. Also on the northbound 400, as you make your way approaching Port Severn, there is construction. And then well north of there, north of Parry Sound, that construction delay on Highway 69, north of 124, as you make your way up through Shawanaga. If you're coming up in Muskoka, also there was construction on 118 through Milford Bay. That was slowing the drive down through there as well. And like I said, rain expected throughout the listening area on and off all day. So make sure you've got your windshield washer fluid topped up as well. If your internet can handle a few extra users this summer, it's overpriced. 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I'm Brenda Devine. More traffic in minutes on Rock 95.
0: Thank you very much, Brenda. Thunderstorm making its way over the Rock 95 studios, but a severe thunderstorm warning has been issued for Innisfil, Newtek, and Essa. 90 kilometer winds, some hails. Could be a little bit messy this evening. We'll keep our eye on it as it comes throughout the region.
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3: It is this date in 1952, Montreal, Quebec, where this Canadian rock pop singer was born. We really know him for a few hits, including 1974, People Gotta Move, 1978, I Just Wanna Stop, 1981's Living Inside Myself, but it's 1985's Black Cars that we know Gino Vannelli for. He is your Canadian Showcase Artist of the Day. By the way, after Black Cars, a chance to join us for the Patio Prowl. Right now, Gino Vannelli, it's a Canadian Showcase Artist of the Day.

0: Nelly, Black Cars, your Canadian Showcase song of the day. Hey, it's Rachel in Fort McCully. And one of our favorite traditions when it comes to summer has returned. Something we like to call the Rock 95 Patio Prowl. Every Thursday from 5 until 7, we'll be hanging out at a different patio across central Ontario. And this Thursday, you can catch us at Debut Bar and Restaurant on Dunlop Street. A Landshark Lager and a Nashville Slider, going to be $15.95. 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You just got to show up and enjoy the evening with us. 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On and off showers this evening, and then it's really going to hit us after midnight with a low of 13 tonight. Tomorrow, showers in your morning, maybe a thunderstorm, but should clear up for your Wednesday with a high of 19. Right now in Barrie, it feels like 23 degrees. Out to those roads. Let's check in with Brenda Devine.
1: Hi there, Rachel. Busy drive out there right now. If you're driving northbound Highway 404, traffic Highway 7 to Major McKenzie and then Stouffville Road right through to Van Dorf, Highway 400. A heavy and slow as well from Sheppard through Canada's Wonderland. And then as you travel from Lloydtown, and I'm looking at this traffic right on and off as you make your way up through Highway 89. Do keep in mind, then as you travel from Lloydtown, and I'm looking at this traffic right on and off as you make your way up through Highway 89. Do keep in mind, we've got some poor driving conditions depending on where you are, with some rain coming down. Some heavy rain in some areas as well. So make sure you've got that full headlight system on. You might want to make sure you've got your windshield washer fluid topped up as well. It was busy here in Barrie as well. Both directions on the 400 through Barrie. We did have some rain come through here as well. And then to the north of us, you've got a pretty decent drive so far. 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I'm Brenda Devine. 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

0: Rachel in for Macaulay. Congratulations to Holly. She picked up $50 to debut Bar and Grill, and she will be joining us for the Patio Prowl this Thursday from 5 until 7 p.m. And you will maybe have a chance to check out 3 Days Grace at Casinorama happening on July 19th. Now, like I said, there is a winning every hour to be had, including coming up after 4 o'clock, your next chance to get into the Great Canadian Beaver Toss and join us for the Tournament of Beavers. We're doing that a little bit closer to 4:30. Edge of the roads. Here's Brenda Devine.
1: Hi there, Rachel. Traffic on that northbound side of Highway 404. Traffic slowing down right now from approaching Finch, and it continues busy right through Major McKenzie. Picks up, slows again from Stouffville Road right up through Van Dorn. If you're good north of there, Highway 400 both directions between the 401 Finch heavy and then northbound continues slow up through Canada's Wonderland. You've got it really heavy right now. Lloydtown up through Highway 9 starts to pick up a bit once you get around Canal Road. You're good. Not for long, though. Slow traffic both directions on and off from the 5th line as you make way up through Highway 89. And then here in Barrie, southbound 400, that construction delay looks like from Duckworth down right towards Dunlop. If you're heading to the north of Barrie, you've got a pretty decent drive so far. Highway 12 Memorial over towards Highway 11. It's starting to slow down on that route right now as well. Evergreen Sodding does site grading to removal of your old turf to installation and hydro seeding of your new lawn. 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They're laying down the lawn. I'm Brenda Devine. More traffic in minutes on Rock 95.
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0: Before we check in with Ian McLennan in the Barry 360 Newsroom, Brenda Devine looking at your roads.
1: Good afternoon. There's some slow traffic there on that north and southbound 404. First of all, southbound is jammed as you approach Finch down to the DVP. Northbound side from just north of Finch as you travel through Major McKenzie. Actually, both directions between the 7 and Major McKenzie. And then north of there from Stouffville Road, I'm seeing traffic right through Newmarket on that 404, both north and southbound, but mostly, of course, with the volume northbound side. Highway 400 as well from Shepherd through Canada's Wonderland. And then from Loytown on and off, basically, right up to north of Highway 88, southbound south of 89 as well, down right as you make your way down in towards through Highway 9. You've got a little bit of traffic here in Barrie, not so much northbound, but southbound Duckworth as you travel down to Dunlop with that construction. And then to the north of us, Highway 12, Memorial over towards Highway 11. And then you've got traffic northbound Wabasheen up towards Port 7 with that construction. 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
0: It's 4 o'clock from the Barry 360 Newsroom. Here's Ian McLennan.
2: Good afternoon. Here's what Barry's talking about. Thunderstorms bubbling up across the region. Had a severe thunderstorm warning for the Innisfil, Bradford, New Tecumseh, and Essa area, but that's been lifted, though there is still a storm warning for the Orillia area, Washego, Lagoon City. Storms moving east across Lake Simcoe. Risk of strong wind gusts and hail with some of these storms, according to Environment Canada. A Barry man is facing sexual assault charges following an incident involving a rideshare passenger in Wasaga Beach. OPP say officers responded to a report of a sexual assault early Sunday morning. Police allege the incident involved a rideshare driver and a passenger who was not known to the accused. 58-year-old suspect was charged with two counts of sexual assault. Investigators believe there may be more victims. Toronto Police Chief Myron Demkew says that investigators have linked multiple shootings, including one at the U.S. consulate in March, to multi-layered guns-for-hire networks that have also targeted synagogues and Jewish schools in the city. He says young people are being hired to carry out attacks using encrypted messaging services and are paid once they provide evidence of their crimes. 43-year-old Constable Mark Pinizotto was killed last week during a police raid linked to several shootings. A 19-year-old suspect who was shot by police remains in hospital, will be charged with first-degree murder. Authorities are searching for another young suspect who's wanted in connection with the U.S. consulate shooting. After nearly 75 years, Hockey Night in Canada is not returning to the CBC next NHL season. A joint statement by Rogers Sportsnet and the CBC says the CBC will no longer carry NHL broadcasts. A sub-licensing agreement between the two broadcasters, which allowed the program to air on the CBC, expired at the end of the Stanley Cup playoffs and was not renewed. A collision involving a bear in Tiny Township ended with police having to put down the injured animal. Southern Georgian Bay OPP say officers responded to Concession 11 around 10 yesterday morning after a vehicle struck a large adult male bear. The crash damaged the vehicle while the bears suffered some serious injuries and police euthanized it. OPP say they worked with local Indigenous community partners to ensure the bear was respectfully harvested following the incident. Your eyes on the street could be our next headline. Text your tip to 705-797-1111. Toronto Maple Leafs have traded goalie Joseph Woll and defenseman Simon Benoit to the Flyers for defenseman Emile Andre and netminder Samuel Ersson. World Cup, France and Senegal are scoreless right now in the first half. Showers, chance of thunder, the forecast in 30.
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2: Showers and chance of a thunderstorm this evening and overnight, low 13. Tomorrow, showers, maybe a thunderstorm and 19. It's 22 in Barrie. For updates all day long, follow us on Blue Sky and X at Barrie 360 or online at Barrie360.com.
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It is The Clash on Rock 95. Hey, it's Rachel in from a colleague. Beaver toss, cue to call. We're going to do after Noah Kahan's The Great Divide. But right now, kicking off a double shot, a band you can catch at the Key to Ballad June 27th. Big Shookers on Rock 95.

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Big Sugar's on Rock 95, and you and I both know playing hooky 101 is you do not post on social media if you're doing stuff other than being at work. Rod Stewart basically breaking that rule. We'll tell you more after Radiohead. It's Creep on Rock 95.

0: It is Radiohead on Rock 95. Rachel in for McCulley. And let's say you play hooky one day. You're a little sick. I can't make it into work. You know that you have to go ahead and play the long game. You're not posting on social media. You're not telling people where you really are. Rod Stewart, not doing that whatsoever. Because you see, he was supposed to do a show in San Diego. And very last minute, citing a sinus infection and laryngitis, he cancels it. And then the very next day, posts a photo of him on a private jet making his way to Boston to go watch Scotland play in the World Cup. And a lot of people are not too happy about that. Because, sure, Rod Stewart might actually have a sinus infection, laryngitis, and can't sing. But a lot of people are getting a little suspicious and wondering, Rod, did you cancel an entire show citing a fake sickness? To go check out some soccer? No, we would not put it past Rod Stewart in any way, shape, or form. A few minutes away after Noah Kahan, we're going to give you a chance to get into the great Canadian Beaver Toss. Out to the roads, here's Brenda Devine.
1: Hi, Rachel. A lot of traffic anywhere south of Highway 9 if you're traveling at Highway 404. First of all, southbound jam from Steeles down the DVP. Northbound side also from Steeles with both directions from that point up through Major Mackenzie. Picks up, slows again, Stouffville Road through Van Dorf. And then southbound from Highway 9 in Newmarket down towards Aurora Road at southbound 404. Highway 400 northbound traffic as well from Shepherd through Canada's Wonderland. Looks like we've got a collision at Highway 9. It slows down approaching Lloyd Town, but then jam from Lloydtown through Highway 9, and then still more traffic as you make your way past that crash up towards Canal Road, and then Highway 9 as well as you travel westbound from the 8th concession through Highway 27. You can update me on that collision, of course, at 1-844-ROAD-JAM. 27, already heavy go approaching Kirby Road northbound through King Vaughan as you make your way into Nobleton, and southbound 50 to Major Mackenzie, jam solid as well. If you want to update me, always 1-844-ROAD-JAM. Evergreen sodding to site grading to removal of your old turf to installation and hydro seeding of a new lawn, evergreensodding.com. They're laying down the lawn. 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

0: The Great Divide on Rock 95, and it is back for the second year. The Great Canadian Beaver Toss. Get a chance to go anywhere that Porter Airline flies in Canada. We'll let you take a friend. Motley Crue tickets, Raleigh Resort getaway, and so much more. The thing is to win these, you need to be the best Beaver athlete of them all.
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0: a flight for two anywhere that Porter Airline flies. Get just added a freestyle 24-inch preseason nonstick griddle from Napoleon Comfort to jazz up the backyard. And summer's worth of barbecue meats, buns, and cheeses. We're giving it all away. The hard part is you have to join the tournament, being caller number 9. Gary, are you ready to be one of the finest athletes we've seen when it comes to beavers?
1: Absolutely.
0: That's right. Gary is into the Great Canadian Beaver Toss. Because McCully is away, I get to play. And that means one more chance to get into the Great Canadian Beaver Toss coming your way after 6 o'clock. So make sure you listen for your chance for that. 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Hey, thanks to Spetzer from the tax line for sending us just a few photos from Alliston where they're starting to see the hail come down. And we do have that severe thunderstorm watch in effect currently over Orillia, Washego, and Lagoon City. It looks like it is just migrating across the region. Now, overnight, you do have a slight chance of showers after midnight, a low of 13. And tomorrow, you have some showers in your morning. Should clear up in the afternoon with a high of 19 for your Wednesday. Right now, in Barrie, feels like 23 degrees. Out to those roads, let's see what's going on with Brenda Devine.
2: Hi, Rachel. Busy traffic on Highway 404. Basically, both directions between the Don Valley Parkway and Major McKenzie. And then northbound, it slows from Stouffville Road up through Van Dorf. And then as you travel through Newmarket, both directions as well. But specifically, southbound as you travel from Highway 9 in Newmarket down towards Aurora Road. Highway 400, you've got a slow southbound from Finch down to the 401 northbound, Shepherd through Canada's Wonderland. Still have this collision at Highway 9 northbound 400. It's a heavy go from approaching Lloydtown to pass that crash up towards Canal Road. And then westbound Highway 9 jams as well with that construction approaching the 8th concession over towards Highway 27. Here in Barrie, northbound 400 not looking too bad. Southbound delay with that construction as well from Bayfield as you make your way down towards Dunlop. And 12 from Memorial heading over towards Highway 11. That's a slow spot as well. Tandoori, curries, and more. 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I'm Brenda Devine. 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

0: Ryan Adams, double shot. It's your two for Tuesday. Rachel in from McCully, who's just a little under the weather. Hopefully, we'll be back for you tomorrow. Hey, your quitting time song of the day coming on up at 5 o'clock. And as promised, I have something an hour to give away, including coming on up a little bit closer to 5:30, $100 in boot bucks to Red Wings, all in time for Father's Day. So listen for your chance to win that. Time check on your roads, brought to you by Jeff Walters Jewelers. Make the moment more memorable. Brenda.
1: Hey, Rachel. Continues to be a busy go to the south of us. We're traveling on Highway 404, seeing traffic both directions between the Don Valley Parkway and the 407. And northbound continues busy up to Major McKenzie. Picks up, slows again, though, approaching Stouffville Road. And I'm seeing it heavy on and off as you travel right in through Newmarket. You've got slow traffic as well southbound from Davis Drive down towards Aurora Road. Highway 400 as well, northbound traffic Shepherd up towards Rutherford. And then from approaching Lloydtown up through Canal Road, there's construction, an earlier collision, and of course volume slowing you down through there. Highway 9 from just past 8th concession through 27 in Schaumburg, and west of there actually it continues to be slow right through the 15th side road with that construction through there. Up here in Barrie, northbound 400 not looking too bad. Southbound you've got construction. That is making it slow from Duckworth as you make your way down towards Dunlop. Get ready for summer driving at Great Canadian Oil Change on Dunlop. Add an engine flush or fuel system cleaner to any oil change for $69. 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
1: Hi there, Rachel. Looking at a busy go in the north and southbound 404 from the Don Valley Parkway as you make your way up to the 407. And the northbound continues heavy to Major McKenzie. Picks up not for long, though. It does slow down again as you approach Stouffville Road up through Van Dorf. And then some traffic as you travel both directions through Aurora Road. Highway 400 traveling northbound traffic from just north of Highway 401 up to north of Langstaff. And then it slows approaching Lloydtown as you travel up through Canal Road. 27 heavy approaching Kirby Road. Northbound through King Vaughan as you travel up in towards Nobleton. Here in Barrie, northbound 400 looking good. Southbound traffic slows from Duckworth down to Dunlop, ongoing construction. And then Highway 12 from Memorial over towards Highway 11, although it does look like it has improved a little bit. Sleep better together. Leyva Sleep's adjustable beds bring perfect comfort side by side. Six showrooms to explore. Leyva Sleep, the better bed. I'm Brenda Devine. More traffic in minutes on Rock 95.
0: Into the Barry 360 newsroom, brought to you by GD Coats, the original used car superstore, 425 Dunlop Street, West Barry. Here's Ian McLennan.
2: Good afternoon. Here's what Barry's talking about. The city of Barry making progress in replacing thousands of trees lost during last year's devastating ice storm. The city says the storm damaged about 46,000 municipal trees and destroyed more than 5,000 trees in parks and along city streets. As part of a $2.1 million restoration effort, about 1,400 new trees have already been planted in parks, natural areas, and street boulevards. Barry City Council approved the replacement planting program last June. Few more weeks of planting to go, then more to come in the fall and again next spring with that goal of replacing 5,000 trees lost in the storm. A Barry man facing sexual assault charges after an alleged incident involving a rideshare passenger in Wasaga Beach. Huronia West OPP say officers were called to investigate a reported sexual assault early Sunday morning. Police allege the incident involved a rideshare driver and a passenger who was not known to him. A 58-year-old Barry man has been charged with two counts of sexual assault, and investigators believe there may be more victims. Toronto police say that a gun-for-hire network is linked to dozens of GTA shootings, including an attack on the U.S. consulate, synagogues, Jewish schools, and GFL Environmental. Investigators believe that young people are being recruited in an organized cell to carry out the shootings using guns smuggled from the States. Police have seized two handguns tied to at least 27 shooting incidents, made two arrests, one person still on the lam. The investigation follows last week's raid in which Toronto Police Constable Mark Minnesotto was shot and killed. For the first time in nearly 75 years, there will not be Hockey Night in Canada broadcast on the CBC. Rogers Sportsnet and the CBC says the public broadcaster will not carry NHL games next season when Rogers' 12-year, $11 billion deal with the league kicks in. Goalie swap between the Leafs and Flyers. Toronto sending netminder Joseph Woll over to the Flyers in exchange for goalie Samuel Harrison. World Cup, France over Senegal 2-0. Blue Jays open a three-game set in Boston tonight. Showers and storms, the forecast in 30.
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2: Showers and thunderstorms this evening and overnight, low 13. Tomorrow, showers, chance of a thunderstorm, and 19. 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For updates all day long, follow us on Blue Sky and X at Barrie 360 or online at Barrie360.com.
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2: Hey, coming on up after the cheer is a chance to win 100 boot bucks to Red Wing. Heading out to the roads, here's Brenda Devine.
5: Good afternoon, Rachel. Looking at that slow traffic on the southbound 404 from the 407 right down the DVP, northbound on Highway 404, traffic from Finch to Major McKenzie, and then from Stouffville Road as you travel right up through Van Dorf. Highway 400 northbound, heavy and slow from Shepherd up through Langstaff, and then jam solid from Lloydtown up through Highway 9. Construction starts to pick up once you get past there, and then you're moving along at the limit. Seeing a little bit of traffic as well from Highway 89 to north of it on Highway 400, and southbound here in Barrie as well from Bayfield as you make your way down towards Dunlop. The northbound side is good. Highway 27, still seeing it slow. Kirby Road through King Vaughan as you make your way in towards Nobleton. If you're traveling north of Barrie, seeing that delay as well on Highway 12 from just past Memorial over towards Highway 11. Seeing a little bit of traffic as well as you make your way on towards Atherley. If you want to update me on anything, 1-844 Road Jam. 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More traffic in minutes on Rock 95.
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A true's double shot, your two for Tuesday. Hey, it's Rachel in from McCully. And right now, Red Wing is giving away $100 in boot bucks for Father's Day, celebrating the builders, makers, and tradespeople who keep the communities running. And all the hard work and pride and opportunities found in the skilled trades. And all those big boots future generations will step into. I'm looking for caller number 3 to 705-721-ROCK. And I'm giving you 100 boot bucks to Red Wing, making those steel toes a little bit shinier. I know you've probably got a pair that it's time to retire them. Here's your chance right now. Our Lady Peace, Thief. It's Rock 95.

0: Peace, Thief. It's Rock 95. Rachel in for McCully. Father's Day coming up, and Red Wing wants to give builders, makers, and tradespeople $100 in boots. All you have to do is be the right caller through. And, hey, Brian, how are those boots looking?
1: Pretty worn out.
0: 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Congratulations.
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0: And the thing, if you want to check it out, up on our Rock 95 Facebook page, there's actually a video of Craig Ross doing a fitting. Apparently, it is cutting edge, making your toesies feel real special. We'll go to the roads with Brenda Devine in just a moment, but out to the Rock 95 Weather Center, brought to you by Barry Tire and Auto. 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The severe thunderstorm warning has cleared out for the region, but rain could return overnight. There's also a thunderstorm closer to midnight. Low of 13. Tomorrow, showers starting your day. Should clear up with a high of 19 for your Wednesday. Right now, Barry, 17 degrees. Here's Brenda looking at your roads.
2: Hey there, Rachel. We do have a pretty decent drive as you make your way Barrie and north of us. There's some traffic southbound here in Barrie as you travel from just past Bayfield down through Dunlop and a little bit on the northbound side between SN Dunlop as well. And we do have rain coming down in a good part of our listening area as well. So make sure you've got that full headlight system on. Make sure you've got that windshield washer fluid topped up as well. As far as the 404 goes, looking at it slow both directions between the Don Valley Parkway and the 407, and then northbound continues heavy up through 16th Avenue. And then more traffic just past Stouffville Road up through Van Dorf. You are good north of Van Dorf. Highway 400 slows as well as you travel from Shepherd up through Canada's Wonderland. Lloydtown as you travel up through Canal Road. Highway 27 much better, but still some traffic approaching King Vaughan as you make your way towards Nobleton. 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I'm Brenda Devine. More traffic in minutes on Rock 95.
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0: A guy you can check out for absolutely free. July 11th, downtown Barrie, kicking off at 7:30. That is Kim Mitchell's Patio Lanterns. That's our makeup show for when he was supposed to be joining us for New Year's. But Mother Nature's like, hey, snow instead of New Year's celebration. So make sure you're joining us again. July 11th, Meridian Place, kicking off at 7:30. Coming on up after 6 o'clock, another chance, the final chance of the day to get to the Great Canadian Beaver Talk. Just listen for that cue to call. 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Brenda?
1: Hi there, Rachel. It's definitely a wet one, depending on where you are in the listening area. Make sure you've got that windshield washer fluid topped up and your full headlight system on as well. If you're traveling out of the Toronto area, northbound 404, heavy from Finch right up to Major McKenzie, southbound from just south of the 407, right down the DVP, and then more traffic northbound from north of Stouffville Road up through Van Dorf. Highway 400, northbound traffic Finch as you travel up through Rutherford, southbound Finch down to the 401, and then more traffic as well from just past Lloydtown as you make your way up through Canal Road. I did see that there was a collision at Rutherford just west of Highway 27. It does look like it is causing a delay as you make your way through that area, through that entire intersection. And then you've got a westbound Major McKenzie from the 427 as you travel over towards Highway 50. Slow southbound 50 down to Major McKenzie. That's a slow spot. Making your way up here in Barrie, you're looking good, including through Barrie. Not seeing any delays right now, both north and southbound and to the north of us. 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

0: Before we check into the Barry 360 Newsroom one final time, here's Brenda Devine and your roads.
1: Good evening, Rachel. A good drive through Barrie and to the north of us. If you're traveling out of the Toronto area, northbound 404, a heavy spot still from just north of Finch up to approaching Major McKenzie and then approaching Bloomington up to Van Dorth. Southbound side is slow as well from just south of Highway 407 as you make your way down to the DVP. Highway 400 northbound, a heavy Finch to the 407, really slow 407 up through Langstaff. Picks up a little bit once you get past Rutherford. You're good to go. And then more traffic approaching Highway 9 up through Canal Road. Still seeing a really heavy southbound 50 to Major McKenzie, westbound Major McKenzie, and westbound Rutherford from the 427 to Highway 50. Still jammed through that area as well. We did have the collision at 27 and Rutherford, and it looks like it's still jammed through that intersection as well through there. If you want to update me on anything, 1-844-ROAD-JAM. 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I'm Brenda Devine. 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
0: And one final time. 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Here's Ian McLennan.
2: Good evening. Here's what Barry's talking about. The city of Barry moving ahead with its tree replanting after last year's ice storm caused widespread damage. Officials say more than 5,000 trees in parks and along streets were lost, and there was damage to about 46,000 municipal trees. A $2.1 million program is underway with about 1,400 trees already planted, and the planting will continue in phases through next spring as Barry works to replace all 5,000 trees lost in the storm. A Barry man is facing sexual assault charges following an incident involving a rideshare passenger in Wasaga Beach. OPP say officers responded to a report of a sexual assault early Sunday morning. Police allege the incident involved a rideshare driver and a passenger who was not known to the accused. The 58-year-old suspect was charged with two counts of sexual assault. Investigators believe there may be more victims. After nearly 75 years, Hockey Night in Canada is not returning to the CBC next NHL season. A joint statement by Rogers Sportsnet and the CBC says the public broadcaster will no longer carry NHL broadcasts. A sub-licensing agreement between the two broadcasters, which allowed the program to air on the CBC, expired at the end of the Stanley Cup playoffs and was not renewed. A collision involving a bear in Tiny Township ended with police having to put down the injured animal. Southern Georgian Bay OPP say officers responded to Concession 11 around 10 yesterday morning after a vehicle struck a large adult male bear. The crash damaged the vehicle. The bear suffered serious injuries and police euthanized it. OPP say they worked with local Indigenous community partners to ensure the bear was respectfully harvested following the incident. Big moment, local buzz. We want to hear it. Text us at 705-797-1111. Toronto Maple Leafs have traded goalie Joseph Woll and defenseman Simon Benoit of the Flyers for defenseman Emil Andre and netminder Samuel Ersin. At the World Cup, France beats Senegal 3-1. The Blue Jays open a three-game series in Boston tonight. The Toronto Tempo play in Indiana. Showers, chance of storms, the forecast in 30.
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2: Showers, still a chance of thunderstorms this evening and overnight, low 13. Tomorrow, showers, chance of a thunderstorm, and 19. It's 18 in Barrie. For updates all day long, follow us on Blue Sky and X at Barrie 360 or online at Barrie360.com.
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0: Your last chance to get into the Great Canadian Beaver Toss being caller number 9, coming in up after your Peter Gabriel double shot, kicking it off with Gains Without Frontiers. It's Rock 95.

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0: Peter Gabriel Double Shot, your two for Tuesday. Hey, it's Rachel. And it is back, the Tournament of Beavers. Get your phone in your hand. Are you ready? It's time to be caller number 9 and your last chance of the day to qualify for the Great Canadian Beaver Toss.
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0: This is your very last chance of the day to join us for the Great Canadian Beaver Toss. And win a flight for two to anywhere that Porter Airline flies in Canada. Maybe even going to see Motley Crue. So much more. First things is, you got to qualify. And who is this?
1: It's Jeff, your favorite fan.
0: Jeff, we officially have a date. You're in the Beaver Toss.
1: Oh, you're the best.
0: Oh, we try, bud.
1: You know what's hilarious?
0: What?
1: I literally, because I was caller three, and I'm like, I always get in with Rachel.
0: No. It's about hanging up, calling right back, being belligerent, and maybe just having a little bit of luck and a horseshoe shove where the sun don't shine. Your next chance to be caller number 9 going to be tomorrow morning with The Morning Crew. 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Let's go to those roads. Here's Brenda.
2: Good evening. Still seeing this traffic on the northbound side of Highway 404 from just north of Steeles as you make your way to Major McKenzie. Picks up, slows again, approaching Bloomington up through Van Dorf, and then you're good north of there. Southbound 404 slows from just south of Steeles down the DVP. Southbound 400 also still tight from Shepherd to the 401. Northbound traveling from the 407 up through Rutherford. You've got a little bit of traffic through there, and then you're good north of there. 27 looks good right now. Highway 50 southbound to Major McKenzie still very slow, and westbound Major McKenzie and westbound Rutherford to 50 still slow on those routes as well. Through Barrie, north of Barrie, you're looking good. 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

CCR's Proud Mary's on Rock 95. Actually, frontman and songwriter for CCR, John Fogerty, the next artist to get the biopic treatment. We'll keep our eye out for more information on that. Right now, Bad Child, it's High Ground on Rock 95.

0: Marcy Playground, Sex and Candy. It's Rock 95. Rachel filling in for McCully. We'll head out to Three Roads in just a second. But the Rock 95 Patio Prowl is back this Thursday from 5 until 7 p.m. Catch us at Debut Bar and Grill on Dunlop Street, downtown Barrie. We can get a land shark and a Nashville slider for $15.95, that is. And tickets to see 3 Days Grace at Casinorama up for grabs as well. Out to the Weather Center, mainly cloudy. Showers could return around midnight tonight. They're also saying a thunderstorm might come through the area with a low of 13. For your Wednesday, starting out with showers, could clear up in the afternoon with a high of 19. Out to the roads, here's Brenda.
1: Good evening. No logical complaint about traveling through Barrie, north of Barrie. All those routes are in excellent shape. There's still just a little bit of traffic on the southbound 404, Finch down to the 401, northbound side 7 up to Major McKenzie, a little bit through Bloomington and Van Dorf. That's on the 404 northbound, and the northbound 400 as well from Highway 7 as you travel up through Langstaff. Southbound still tight as you approach the 401 and the 400, and then there's still some traffic southbound 50 to Major McKenzie and westbound Major McKenzie to Highway 50. 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

0: For Tuesday, it's Rock 95. They are on their Take Cover tour. They had their opening show last night or a few nights ago. And here's a little fun thing you'll check out if you even see them at Rogers Stadium coming up on August 4th. Apparently, Dave Grohl and the new drummer, Elin Rubin, switching positions every so often because apparently Elin can play the guitar and we know Dave can rock the drums. So there you go, something to look forward to. By the way, the cheapest tickets I'm seeing to see the Foo Fighters at Rogers Stadium August 4th, going to set you back $250 a pop. One final check out to those roads. Here's Brenda Devine.
1: Good evening, Rachel. Still seeing a little bit of traffic on that southbound Highway 404 from Finch down to the DVP. Northbound, you're good all the way up as you make your way to approaching Bloomington. It looks like we've got that construction as well as a collision just past Bloomington on the northbound Highway 404. That is causing that delay through there. But the good news is once you do get through that area, the rest of the route north of there is in excellent shape, both north and southbound. Southbound 400 is slow approaching the 401. You've got a nice drive right now on the northbound side. 27 is looking good. Still a little bit of traffic southbound 50 down towards Major McKenzie. A nice drive as you make your way through Barrie and to the north of us. Tandoori, curries, and more. 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

Vic has their home on Saturday, June 20th, taking on the London Majors. That means it's a junior Baycat game. 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

0: Dexter Moonrock, Sad in Carolina. It's Rock 95. Let's talk about the local hero we have. His name is Sean Hillen, and he was the man last week that helped save that boy from the vicious dog. And you got to appreciate what he got out of his car, because turns out he ended up using a snow brush to try and get the dog to let go by hitting him a few times. It worked. 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
0: 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Horseshoe Valley kicking off their summer concert series with Shake Your Money Maker. 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

0: Monster Truck, The Lion. It's Rock 95. And oh boy, we joked that today was Hailmageddon as some hail made its way across the region. But let's not forget the ice storm that hit us pretty badly last winter. And turns out it took out a lot of trees. In fact, the city of Barrie said, hey, $2.1 million in trees just to replace the ones that were taken out during that ice storm. If you want to get more details on that, Barrie360.com. From the Weather Center, chance of showers returning this evening. Closer to midnight, a thunderstorm in there as well with a low of 13. For your Wednesday, kicking off with some showers. Might clear up in the afternoon with a high of 19 for your Wednesday.
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0: day. It's Barry's Rock Station, Rock 95. Hey, it's Rachel getting out of here. 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
2: 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You know, not that I had anything
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2: But it did happen.
3: You tough through, eh, Craig? Yeah. Good.
0: Thanks, buddy. You really pulled through for this.
2: Well, I mean, you know, it's kind of funny you say that because where we watched, we didn't go downtown. We went to a specific hill, and there was a lot of people there. There were certain types of people that were on that hill, and one of them happened to be a dad. Mm-hmm. Who, because there was a delay, he decided, you know, he looked like he was trying to take it into his own hands to find out what was wrong. So he had his arms crossed and he walked closer to the edge of the hill to get a closer look.
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3: 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I think it's still delayed.
0: Yeah. Okay. Just got to wait a little bit.
2: 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I'll figure this out. And then there was an older gentleman. He kind of reminded me of Hank Hill.
0: Oh, yeah?
2: Boy, it makes you think. Those pilots in the air know what they're doing.
0: They really got to navigate that weather.
2: If I had to do it all over again, Bobby, I would have been a pilot.
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